0: I can quite understand. 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
4: Ahi, ahi, Marie, welcome to the show. New Zealand, the Arvo Mahi Mix with Sean Hill, all thanks to Novus Glass. Coming up this afternoon, we've got the Tradie Hour of Power 1 till 2, all thanks to our mates at NZ Safety Blackwoods. 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Before we get there though, brand new music from Luke Dean teaming up with Jamie. It's Check 1, Check 2. It's coming up in 5. Some tech house from Chris Lake and A-Trip right now to make you fight on George.

0: Hannah Boylan, Teardrop, George FM, the Arvo Mahi Mix with Sean Hill, all thanks to Novus Glass. New music right now, it dropped on Friday, featuring vocals from the man who is playing a couple festivals in New Zealand this year. Northern Bass in December, and then Rolling Meadows in Christchurch, awesome in December. JME.
1: What about? Man don't care about all that. It's rotting out. Man don't
0: jumping on a little bumpy number from Luke Dean, who's on an absolute tier right now. It's Check 1, Check 2, JME, Luke Dean on George.

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Wanna rob me? 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

0: MGMT, Electric Feel, taking us to 2008, Georgia FM, the Arvo Mahi Mix with Sean Hill, all thanks to our mates at Novus Glass. Coming up next, the Tradie Hour of Power. Get your request through, Tradies 966. What song do you want to hear? Maybe chuck a little request through for some of these artists who are playing at the iconic Lakes Music Festival going down Christchurch's Hagley Park, 28th of December. Artists like Armand Van Helden, Opa Dan, Rover. Oh, what a tune this is.
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10: 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Sorry, shout out your crew as well. It's all thanks to our mates at NZ Safety Blackwoods, the home of Milwaukee. In the queue already, massive tunes. This one from Armand Van Helden. ALS Rover. And a club classic from DJ Sammy coming up in three. Of course, your tunes as well, 966 right now. Kicking things off, a request from Caleb in Wellington. It is the number one song on Beatport right now, one of the biggest dance records in the world. It's Hugh Gel, Moving to the Sun. The George FM Tradie Hour of Power.

0: DJ Sammy Heaven throwing it back on Georgia FM. We are in the tradie hour of power. Get your request through 966, just like Reese has done. Reese, whereabouts are you working in this great country today, brother, and what's your crust?
1: We're currently delivering a kitchen in Titirangi.
0: Can't get the
1: truck down the driveway, so we've got to walk it down, but that's all right.
0: You got to walk the whole kitchen down?
1: Yeah.
0: Shit.
1: I think we've been doing this for about 3 hours now.
0: Oh, my God. Well, at least you don't have to go to the gym later, Reese.
1: Yeah, I was thinking the same, but...
0: Yeah. Good work, brother. Good mahi. Hey, what song can I play for you, bro, to make it a little easier to get that kitchen up the driveway?
1: I was thinking Eye of the Storm, get things pumping.
0: What a tune. Ira Goddard, let's get into it, bro. It's Georgia FM, the tradie hour of power.

Going out to Jonesy and P. Working out in Waikato today, 33 below, Polar and Bryson, their latest, Now That I'm Fallen. Georgia FM, the tradie hour of power. Keep your requests coming, tradies, 966. Maybe even chucking a few requests on the lineup for Northern Base 2026. It's back, going down 30th of December and 31st in Mangawhai. The 15th anniversary edition features Andy C. And Tom Piper, Culture Shock. JME. Lee Matthews, The Upbeat, Songer, and so many more. And you can win tickets every day, 8 a.m. with George Breakfast. Just call through and they'll play you a snippet of the song. If you can tell us what the artist and the song name is, then you could win. 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

Friction, Never Know, George FM, the tradie hour of power. All thanks to our mates at NZ Safety Blackwoods, the home of Milwaukee. 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This next song, I kid you not, I reckon about 10 requests for this on the text line today. So many, but I'm going to shout out this guy because he was the most polite. This is the text word for word. Name's Jesse, and I work in civil engineering in Fendleton, Christchurch. I'd love to hear Sun King by State of Mind on my favourite radio station. Jesse, you're the absolute legend, mate. Here you go. State of Mind, George, the tradie hour of power.

Lude, Izzy Cross, Oh My, Georgia FM, the tradie hour of power, all thanks to NZ Safety Blackwoods. Keep your requests coming, tradies, nothing but between 1 and 2 every single day. Coming up, a little club classic from Shapey's New Day Calm. It's going out to Jono, doing some hard slugging mahi out on the East Coast today. Appreciate you, brother. And if you want to throw it back with a few more club classics to our club classics countdown last week, you can listen to all of them on our app Rover. 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Download Rover. You can listen to George wherever you are. Right now, a request for a new tune from Melee. It's Sol Makosa on George Tradie.

0: New Day Come, the final request in the Georgie FM Tradie Hour of Power. All thanks to NZ Safety Blackwoods. Thanks so much to all the tradies requesting songs today. And apologies again, I didn't have a chance to get to all of them, but it'll be back tomorrow, 1 till 2pm. Still to come this afternoon, the Club Classics Corner, 2.30 till 3. Sin and Brooke coming to us from London at 3pm. Before all of that though, new music from Sammy Virgie. The Thames remix. I've got Sub Focus, Dimension, this big collab. And back into the tunes with Lee Matthews after this. On George.
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0: If you've missed the news, let me fill you in. R&B has confirmed that this year's festival will be the final edition held in Gisborne, bringing its historic 24-year chapter in the region to a close. The move will support the festival's long-term future and continued evolution, with R&B relocating to a new undisclosed location in 2027. And the plans are well underway for the final dance in Gizzy. So if you would like to see the first release of artists performing, it's all happening next week at 5:30 p.m. Wednesday the 29th of July right here on George FM. And while the 2026 festival will bring the Gisborne chapter to a close, Rhythm and Vines looks forward to welcoming future generations to its new location. Details of the festival's future location will be announced in due course. The 1NZ pre-sale goes live Monday 3rd of August, 10 a.m. R&B Legends pre-sale goes live Tuesday 4th, 12 p.m. Coming up, the Club Classics Corner from 2:30 till 3 before we hand over to Sin and Brooke, coming to us from London. Sammy Virgie's latest up next as well. Right now, Josh Baker, Poppy Bascom.

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It came out in 2001, a club classic from Jamiroquai, number 398 in this year's Club Classics Countdown, fallen way back from where it was in the past, although Jamiroquai had a few songs up the top there as well. Nothing but Club Classics here on George between 2.30 and 3 every day. 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Intake now open. Coming up at 3 p.m, we're handing over to Sin and Brock, coming to us from London. Some Club Classics before then, though. P-Money, Pendulum, MJ Cole coming up right now. Peking Duck, this is High on George. All this-

0: One of the 9 songs that played in the Club Classics Countdown last week, Pendulum, Witchcraft. That one actually was your number 101 on George FM. That's wrapping up the Club Classics Corner this afternoon. All thanks to Earn Learn, and that's me, Sean Hill, signing off. But Sin and Brock coming to us from London next, and a massive festival, New Year's festival lineup announcement happening at 5:30. I think that's all I can say on the matter at the moment, but that's coming up next on George.
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4: So fun. Hello. Day 3, week 2.
3: I'm doing a sign, Sin.
4: What is that?
3: Oh.
4: Have you been at the gym?
3: No.
4: What?
3: No, but what day is it?
4: Oh, it's Working Out Wednesday.
3: Yeah.
4: I'm so very sorry.
3: I've been working it out. I've been just carrying luggage around as usual. It's a daily occurrence for me now. Pissing me off.
4: I have also moved places.
3: Yeah.
4: So I had to refamiliarize myself with my new surroundings and my new area. Jumped on a train today, went to Stratford.
3: Oh, that's kind of the other way, isn't it? Or were you just going to check it out?
4: Yeah, went to the Stratfield Westfield and found myself a new gym there, so that's good.
3: Oh, that is bloody good.
4: I know.
3: We're really just nestling into this London life.
4: We really are.
3: Well, we do have a few more weeks, you know.
4: I know. We've got
3: Wait till mid-August.
4: Mate, I feel like we're here for ages.
3: I know, and I've spent too much money already.
4: I know, what do we do?
3: We need a button down.
4: We need a button down, we need a budget, we need a We need some money financial advisors right now. We need a finance bro on the phone to
3: really
4: help us.
3: We really do. And I think we just need to, like, go home after the show every night.
4: Yeah.
3: It's so hard, isn't it?
4: It is
3: Sun's
4: really
3: out.
4: Hard.
3: It feels like everyone else is on holiday. It feels like we're on holiday, but
4: I
3: we're
4: know.
3: Not.
4: Oh, God. Is it tough, bro? Oh. Isn't it? It's so tough.
3: I actually had a very, very big doozy last night.
4: Did you?
3: Yeah, I'll chat about that next. But on today's show, huge announcement at 5:30, so listen up to that, you little squirrels.
4: All right, let's get into it. It's George Driver, Son and Broken. Here is Bower, better to kick things off.
11: In my heart.

0: George Drive, Son of Brooke here with you. London vibes all around.
1: Yeah, that's right. Broadcasting from London for all of this week and all of next week, and we did last week. As you do when you're kind of here for a few weeks, you jump around a bit of accommodation, you know, because you stay with maybe friends, family. We go do shows, and so we kind of change accommodation, come back and stay somewhere else.
0: Yeah.
1: We're all over the place, and me and Arzy, my partner's here with me, my fiancé, we've been doing a bit of both. Stayed with my sister for the first week, also splashed out a couple nights at some very, very delightful accommodation in Notting Hill. Rumour has it Johnny Depp stays in that room and Robbie Williams.
0: Guys, Mr. and Mrs. Krabs were on one. There was a circle bed.
1: We invited everyone back from dinner one night just to come check it out. We're like, guys, you haven't seen this. We don't know. We need to show someone in real life this room.
0: Me and Arzy were like jumping on the circle bed because we couldn't believe how nice of the room was.
1: But with the highest of highs,
0: oh no,
1: sometimes comes the lowest of lows.
0: Oh no.
1: And you can't have the yin without the yang.
0: Oh God, where have you moved into?
1: So last night, we had one night we had to get before we moved to a place for like the remainder of the week, some family friends. And we got a place in Kensington.
0: Oh, nice area.
1: Yeah, lovely area. I think it was booking.com on there. You know, you check out the photos and they go, it was an executive suite.
0: Oh, so you saw the execie and you thought, right, that's a bit of me.
1: Yeah, and you look at the photos and you're like, oh, it's not that huge. It's not that big, you know, and they have multiple photos. So it could be either one of all of these rooms, but they were relatively the same.
0: Yeah.
1: Yeah, we get there.
0: Oh, no.
1: Okay, first of all, we've got to go up four flights of stairs. I've got all of Arzy's luggage and half of mine because she leaves in a few days.
0: And at this point, you're sweating.
1: We're sweating. It's like 7 p.m. at night. We get up the top of these stairs.
0: Yeah.
1: We open the corridor to where our room will be off one of these. Reeks of durries.
0: Oh, God.
1: We open the door. This is a shoebox. I'm going, this is no executive suite. This tiny little shoebox of a thing. We get in there. TV's broken. It's like, we turn it on after the whole day. We're like, let's just watch some nice British, the British Bake Off or something. You turn it on. It's like General Lee had been in there and smashed it beforehand. No light bulbs in the lamps next to the, like, next to the bed. I was who's been in here before us?
0: No, Brooke, what have you done? Why have you put yourselves here?
1: I'm not sure. It was hot and we had this piddly little fan. Go into the bathroom and it's an all-in-one. You got the shower, you got the toilet, you got the basin, the whole thing is tiled. It looks like it's an episode of Saw. But the thing is, there's no shower curtain to protect anything. So if you have a shower, you're just absolutely rinsing all the toilet paper. And so it's just all of this is just, God, it was awful. And I messaged the people because I was on WhatsApp and I was just like, by this time it was about 10 p.m.
0: Yeah.
1: Because we'd gone out and we had something to eat. And I was like, This isn't working. This is broken. This. We need to change rooms. No reply. Not even a reply this morning. I'm like, they're just trying to dodge me. But I was like, I couldn't wait to get out of there today.
0: Well, thank God it was just a 24-hour number.
1: Yes, yes. How's being at my sister's? With a huge luxurious room and what, a cooked dinner, I think?
0: I'm so sorry. I'm so very sorry that I kicked you guys out of your sister's, that you had to have that experience. But yes, the cooked dinner and the two showers in 24 hours was very nice.
1: Has she given you the all clear to cook salmon in the house?
0: I didn't ask.
1: We'll get there.
0: We will get there.

0: Okay, emotions, expectations. It's George Drive, Sinnenbrook here with you live from London. And we have to say a big thank you to our wonderful friends, Sign Lager.
1: That's right. Proudly backing New Zealand's finest, you good buggers.
0: Okay, Brooke Gibson, well, I was holding out to play this.
1: Yeah.
0: I'll be honest. I got sent this a while ago and I was trying to find the right moment to really bring it to our people.
1: Yes.
0: And I think it might be time today.
1: To unleash it.
0: It might be time to unleash the beast. Our big tune alert today, and I'll play it to you up next, is brand new Zed's Dead.
1: Oh my days.
0: And honestly, guys, it hums.
1: Is it rip?
0: Yeah. Let's do it after this.

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0: This is another George Club classic, Hewaita Hoki Mahara, from 1998.

0: are in London. Yes, we are. And it's time for us to run up our big tune alert today.
1: All right. What fog horn do we have today? What horn? We've been doing a new one every day. And what will grace the arrows?
0: I've gone back to the OG that we started with. I love that it just hangs on a little bit too long.
1: The tail's off. It just wants to be around. But yeah. No, your job is done. Piss off.
0: Hey, this duo out of Toronto, Zed's Dead, yes. Celebrating 15 years as a project this year.
1: Really?
0: Crazy, eh?
1: They were definitely around. Like, they were the like Canadians at the same time as like so a lot of that British dubstep was coming through.
0: Yes, true. They were like holding it down on the Northern Hemisphere, weren't they? Well, they recently dropped a new album, a surprise album on Dead Beats. June 30th, 2026, and it's called Return to the Return of the Spectrum of Intergalactic Happiness.
1: Ooh.
0: When you listen through it, it is very, you can hear it, the atmospheric it does feel like
1: that. Encapsulates that, the title.
0: Yeah, totally. But there's one tune in particular that I just absolutely adore, and they've teamed up with a vocalist that we all know and love, Jim Cook.
1: Oh, yeah. On a lot of Gorgon City stuff, Camel Fat.
0: Yeah.
1: Yeah, I think maybe some Dusky.
0: Yeah, and even think like Culture Shock potentially.
1: Yes, I think so.
0: Anyways, this is Out of Time, Zed's Dead. It's our big tune alert today. Let's run it up.

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1: All right, we've got a bit of dirt on Surly, don't we?
2: That's right, we've held him to ransom and tomorrow he holds up his end of the deal.

0: It's George Drive, Cinnabrook here with you in London on tour, and we had our first show on Saturday, Plans After.
1: Yeah, that's right. 3,000 plus Kiwis and Brits as well, of course, are partying in a courtyard and in the industrial zone of London, or one of many. By God, it was a good party, and we've already turned around. Not even us, actually.
0: We've done nothing. shout out to Jaden.
1: Shout out to Jaden and the Plans After crew for helping us film a whole bunch of the set and creating some amazing clips to whack up on socials.
0: Yeah, and they are up there right now. Yes. Text UK to 966. It'll take you to our Instagram. You can go check it out. But here's a little teaser. The energy, you can hear them. It's so sick. Just constant movement in that sunshine, eh?
1: If you've got any mates that you know over here and went to that, maybe go see if you can see them in the crowd, because there's just flags galore. There's people holding up signs. You know, it's all going down.
0: Yeah, text UK to 966 to go check them out. All right, team, stay with us, because up next,
1: I have a little something, a little surprise for you, Sin. I don't think you've realised we can do it here in London.
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20: Good afternoon. Bridget here with the latest at 4. Term 2 attendance levels are being described as the best in a decade. Provisional data shows about 64% of students went to school regularly, up nearly 6% from last year. Meanwhile, the phase-out of open plan classrooms has begun. Nearly 200 schools are in the process of reinstating walls. Gisborne's Mayor Riette Stoltz says the loss of Rhythm and Vines will be a huge blow for local businesses after it was announced this year's event will be the last at Waiohika Estate.
21: R&V brought $4 to $6 million into the Gisborne economy every year.
20: There are two polar plungers this Saturday, one at Auckland's Takapuna Beach and another at Christchurch's New Brighton to support Special Olympics athletes. The West Indies won the final ODI against our Black Caps in Barbados by 2 wickets. Chasing 269, the Windies made it with 15 balls to spare. Into rugby with shift 4, the Lions may play Italy and France on their way here in 2029. If so, the matches here might be reduced. The Māori All Blacks may miss out.
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13: This is your Matapai Huarere, your weather on George FM.
20: For the North Island, a few isolated showers through Northland, Auckland and Coromandel, and we are expecting some fog overnight. For the South Island, cloudy patches and isolated showers for most places.
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0: Yeah, team, welcome on board to your Work It Out Wednesday.
1: Work It Out, team, in an hour and a half. Yes, I had to, like, check the clock again there. We've got a big announcement. It is that season, you know, summer festival run is upon us in mere months, and so everyone's trying to get in front of your eyes with their juicy little lineups.
0: I have a feeling, guys, I think it's going to be about to be a big Kiwi summer, eh?
1: I think it's going to be one of the biggest.
0: I honestly reckon it'll be one of the biggest.
1: Yeah, with obviously just with news of Rhythm and Vines having their last hurrah at the Waiohika Estate before they move to another location.
0: Yeah.
1: You know, it's all going to be going down.
0: For sure. So an hour and a half, we've got a big announcement for another festival that you can put on your festival list.
1: To-do list. Shopping list. Yeah. Up next, speaking of shopping lists, there's actually something you can do here in London, Sin. I don't think you've realised you can do. I'm not too sure if I 100% want to tell you can do it, because it might be bad for your bank balance.
0: Oh, God.
1: I'll let you know next.

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2: Deep pop, she a little teapot, two left feet, then Reebok. Shawty did freelance, now she a free thot. 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All grown up, looking like some.

0: I need that. It's George Drive, Sin and Brooke with you. What's going on, Brooke?
1: I've just realised there's something you can do here in London, which maybe you haven't realised we can do yet.
0: Mm-hmm.
1: It's one of your favourite pastimes on the internet and one of your favourite pastimes off the internet.
0: Okay, make sure you tell it's shopping, everyone.
1: Yeah.
0: Okay.
1: It is shopping. It is browsing. obviously, you can do internet shopping most places just for your normal shops, but have you changed your location on Marketplace yet?
0: Oh, shit. Don't tell me this, Brooke. No. What do you mean?
1: I've just done it. Look at all these. Because you know how obviously it looks at your algorithm or it knows what you'd normally want to look at.
0: Yeah.
1: So it's feeding me stuff that I normally look at in Auckland and London.
0: Oh, and God, guys,
1: The list of like vintage cars and motorbikes and things like that are on here.
0: Wait.
1: Is that...
0: Brooke, this
1: is not... I always wanted that Goldwing, a Honda Goldwing. There's one for £1,000 in.
0: No, Brooke, we can't.
1: I'm buying that while I'm here.
0: No, we can't. How the hell are we going to get this shit back? Because this is the issue now.
1: I'll leave it here and I'll use it here every time we come.
0: This is the issue. Is that... Yeah, well, you've got a place. You can leave it at your sister's. This is the issue. We're going to have to get a bloody container. Because I've just found a couch and I'm like, haven't I?
1: Oh, so you're already on.
0: It's a leopard one.
1: Oh, wow. See? All right, we get like a nice pool table. We've got the motorbike. You've got
0: the couch. There's a lamp that I've always wanted on here. And it's cheap.
1: Oh, no.
0: And an ottoman.
1: Look at this. Look how many horns are on that scooter. There's scooter's got like 40 horns on the front of it. It's ridiculous.
0: Man, we should use that for the next big tune alert horn.
1: Oh, God, this is crazy. This is dangerous. Oh,
0: very dangerous indeed. Okay, highly recommend, guys, when you go to a new city, do not change your location on Facebook Marketplace.
1: They've got a big red. I could have my own one here in London. Holy.
0: Let's get your one finished first.
1: It is in its shop. Hopefully that's still going well. Shout out Parnell Workshop if you guys have actually got into it yet or not. I'm not too sure. I've got a little bit of a challenge I'm going to set myself up next though.
0: Mm.
1: Okay, I'll let you know all about that. You're kind of part of the challenge and it's got to do with Marketplace.
0: Okay. Are you putting me on there for sale or something?
1: Already. Yeah, you're already this listed.

0: Brooke Gibson has just broken the news to me while we're here in London that I can change the location on Facebook Marketplace and find everything that I've ever wanted in my entire life on there.
1: It's crazy because obviously there's more people, there's more things secondhand, there's more curation. There's things that you maybe have never got to New Zealand.
0: Oh my God, it's just unbelievable. Like, obviously, my full face, because your Facebook Marketplace is definitely like automotive stuff.
1: Yeah, a lot of automotive stuff and weird, like things you'd find in like a garage.
0: Yes, his favorite. A lot of mine is like art deco,
1: like home
0: furniture,
1: homewares, and things like that.
0: Yes, and it's all stuff that I could only have ever dreamed to own. Do these people here that have a home to like flesh out, do they know how lucky they are? I need this. See, Brooke, this is not good. I need that. Oh, God.
1: Those squirrely chairs. Well, I've actually set myself a little challenge. Between now and tomorrow's show, I'm going to buy you a little gift off Marketplace to the value of £10.
0: Okay.
1: Which is about like $27, I think.
0: Yeah, actually, very nice because we're both pretty skint. Okay, well,
1: I think it'll be something for the home.
0: Oh, okay.
1: Okay, you know?
0: But can we have a few, like...
1: Parameters? Yeah, what's the parameters?
0: I do not want anything that's going to get me caught in the security line.
1: So you don't want
0: coming
1: this,
0: into New Zealand.
1: You don't want this dental simulator mannequin?
0: Nope. I think I'm
1: head.
0: Pretty all good for that. Thank you so much. I also do not want any stuffed animal or taxidermy shit.
1: Oh, yeah. You would absolutely get nabbed coming back into
0: Auckland.
1: That's what
0: I mean. So don't stitch me up
1: all
0: there.
1: Right. Okay. Yeah, I guess something that's not too heavy for the suitcase, you know.
0: Well, I think maybe another parameter could be that you have to bring it home.
1: Okay. So not this cast iron dash hund door stopper that probably weighs 40 kilos.
0: I think we'll pass on that one
1: too. Okay, all right. Well, I'll keep digging and tomorrow I'll present to you something on the show. Maybe it's this Homer Simpson lamp.
0: Okay. Gonna go and get it tonight.
1: Sometime in the morning. That's the thing, it'll just be something on my commute. So, limited.
0: Bloody mint. Okay, let's do Three's a Crowd with Hermitude, because they're in the country soon, aren't they?
1: Yeah, that's right. They're playing Friday in Wellington and Saturday up here in Auckland.
0: And I think we forget that they really did lay the
1: foundations of Aussie electronic indie.
0: Goodness.
1: Hardness.
0: Okay, let's do it next.
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1: All right, we've got a bit of dirt on Surly, don't we?
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0: George Breakfast, back live tomorrow from 6 a.m.

0: Saturday's George Drive. Sunnybrook locked in with you from London. And this weekend, Hermitude, the Australian duo out of the Blue Mountains, which is just bizarre, isn't it?
1: Yeah.
0: There's actually normal people that live there.
1: Sad to all our Blue Mountains who listen to us on the show.
0: In my head, it's like it's you don't live there.
1: Oh, yeah. What do you do? Just go skiing there? Yes. Or is it wine country?
0: No, I thought like maybe it was just like in the outback and you don't go there. Oh. You only just go there to visit.
1: Oh, no.
0: Because no one actually lives there.
1: Maybe they're the ones that got out.
0: Maybe
1: out of the
0: they
1: eight
0: are.
1: People which live there.
0: Yeah.
1: But they've got out. They made plenty of good music and they're on tour. They've got two shows. So Friday they're playing at San Fran in Wellington and then Tuning Fork Saturday in Auckland.
0: Nice.
1: So we thought let's do a little Threes a Crowd because a lot of people would know them from like maybe about like 10 years ago.

0: of your George Drive.
1: Oh, baby, a triple.
2: Triple the tunes, triple the fun. It's Three's a Crowd on George Drive.
3: Three Hermitude records back to back to back as they're in the country this weekend. Wellington, you've got them on Friday at San Fran. Saturday is Tuning Fork here in Auckland. That one there from their latest album, which was out this year. It's called Eight, the album, but that track is called Movement.
0: Yeah, so, so good, eh?
3: The entire album's like really amazing, and they team up with heaps and heaps of people. Even there's like one with Izguan on there.
0: Crazy. You
3: know? So got some good kit. Hermitude,
0: nice.
3: Still got it.
0: Still got it. And it is your ad-free drive at 5. Up next, party people, on your Work It Out Wednesday. A big announcement coming up in half an hour, so stay tuned for that.
3: Yeah, let's do it.
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18: Good evening, Bridget here with the latest at 5. Three youths are in custody after driving an allegedly stolen car dangerously across Auckland last night. One person has died after a serious crash near Alexandra this morning, which closed Letts Gully Road. Award-winning country pop act Kayleigh Bell has been announced as the headline halftime entertainment for Saturday's Super Rugby Aupiki final in Christchurch. South Waikato's iconic sheep and dog-shaped buildings have a new owner. The corrugated iron animals and theatres sold at auction for about $1.5 million. Black Caps spinner Jaden Lennox was player of the series against the West Indies, taking 14 wickets. Australian cricket great David Warner has pleaded guilty to drink driving, and the opening ceremony for the Commonwealth Games in Glasgow is on Friday morning.
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0: This is your Matapai Huarere, your weather on George FM.
18: For the North Island, a few isolated showers through Northland, Auckland and Coromandel, and we are expecting some fog overnight. For the South Island, cloudy patches and isolated showers for most places.
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8: Yes, it is. 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It is George Drive with Sin and Brooke, and it is your ad-free drive at 5. Chester Steinlager, nothing beats a classic Steinlager, New Zealand's finest. Did I see something go up on the socials today, actually? George FM Drive.
13: You can win some kit for around the home, thanks to Steinlager.
8: Score a $500 holiday home voucher.
13: Yeah, I've entered. Yeah, there for summer.
8: So if you're keen on that, George FM Drive on Instagram, I honestly reckon you just have to go there and tag a mate in the comments.
13: And that is you in the draw. Good luck, team. Good luck. In half an hour, we've got a big announcement. But up next, let's do a little recap. There's some stats that have come through from Tomorrowland Weekend 1, which was just over the weekend.
8: Really?
13: Yeah, the top 10 tunes that have got played the most.
8: Oh, interesting. All right, let's defo do that up next. Kicking things off with Andromeda and Arcando. George.

0: Drive. Swinnerbrook with you in London.
1: Right, Tomorrowland weekend one has come and gone. I know a bunch of people watching it back home on like the live stream.
0: Yep.
1: I think Tay from The Office was locked in, was Digi Mike. And there's some stats that have come to light. So it's like basically the soundtrack of the weekend. It's the top 10 tracks that got played the most.
0: Oh, according to 1001 Tracklist, which is quite a cool website, especially for producers who are wanting to see who's playing their tunes, right? You can go on there, type in the song, and it will tell you all the mixes that it's been played in online and like at festivals and whatnot.
1: Yeah, that's right. All the recorded stuff that they can find, all the data. Well, coming in at number 10, most played tune at Tomorrowland Weekend 1, I didn't think this would make it because I don't think that many people would still be playing it, but it's an absolute banger, Inner Bloom.
0: What?
1: Crazy, right?
0: Why?
1: Are the Europeans just finding, being like, yeah, this is a closer and this is a tune?
0: Wait, no, are the Europeans just finding the song though in general?
1: Maybe.
0: Or no, Rivers Do Soul has done quite well over in Europe, right?
1: Oh, massive, but like, yeah, it's a funny one. It's like it's having this resurgence.
0: Interesting.
1: Yeah, you got some Ivan Go in at number 9 with In My Mind, Declan J. Donovan, Carry You at number 8 with Martin Garrix as well. Eric Prydz, Piano, obviously in there. A lot of Dimitri Vegas, like Mike. 4, though, Faithless, Insomnia.
0: Oh, yeah, interesting. Okay, a bit of a classic. Sleep. I can't get no sleep. They must have been listening to the Club Classics Countdown.
1: I think so. The Respin station's up, guys. Rover, joinfm.rover.nz or on the app. Go listen to it. Of course, Avicii. He's always going to be in there. Levels is the third most played track.
0: Yep.
1: Then we got Bounty Hunter, Whoops, the Dimitri Vegas and Junkie Kid / Brandon remixes. And then number 1 was Dimitri Vegas and Pat B featuring Silver called Turn the Tide.
0: Guys, Dimitri Vegas, like, what's going on here? His old mate got, like, his paws on Tomorrowland or something?
1: I think so. Is he greasing some paws, or again?
0: Listen to this.
1: Very strange, isn't it? That's the most played tune of Tomorrowland. But the most exciting one, actually, in the list is number 7, which is Papa Nas T and Favos, Our Boys, featuring Denise Belfin, the work edit.
0: Oh my God, no shit. They made the list. Some Kiwis made the list.
1: Yeah, absolutely. So we're going to play that tune of theirs out in full right now.
0: Oh my God, how cool. Go Favos. I love that.
1: Number 7, also a great number.
0: Yeah, good number.
1: It's a good number to be there.
0: It really is.

0: Lee Matthews, you and I, George FM, Sin and Brooke, Sean Hill here jumping in for the guys who are currently doing the show from London. I'm going to cross back to them in just a sec, but first, got a massive announcement to make. George FM is pumped to announce Famous Last Words returning to Bay Park, Mount Maunganui this New Year's Eve. Four stages, indoor and outdoor, one unforgettable New Year's Eve in the Mount. The first release of artists has arrived and features Peking Duck. Alongside their biggest and most stacked lineup yet, Ivy, Arcando, Bass Layers, oi, how good, Ben Gerrans, Bensley, Delta Heavy coming back,
1: Ecstasy.
0: Echo and Sidetrack, Ellie Oaks, Jamback, Methius, Spy, Used, and many more still to be announced. 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Who wants it? 0800 FM George. 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Let's go to the phones right now. 0800 FM George. Who's this?
2: Hayley.
0: Hey, Hayley. Oh, g'day, mate. Whereabouts are you calling from?
2: Turco.
0: From where, sorry?
2: Turakau.
0: Oh, yeah, you'll be able to make it to Tauranga.
2: The white way.
0: Oh, no. Well, don't say that. It was the connection, not the pronunciation. Keep the correct pronunciation.
2: Turakau.
0: All right, Turakau. Well, congratulations. A double pass to Famous Last Words. Coming your way, Hayley. Congratulations.
2: Legend. Thank you.
0: No stress, mate. Hold there. I'll get your details. All the details, ticket info, georgefm.rover.nz, and lock in for an unforgettable New Year's Eve at the Mount. Throwing back to Sin and Brooke next. But first, let's play one of the artists from the festival. Let's go with a bit more of someone who hasn't quite had much of a feature. Bensley, an amazing artist who's done a remix here of Tame Impala's It Might Be Time, George FM. Crossing back to Sin and Brooke next.

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0: He Waiata Hoki Mahara from 2006.

0: label called Rhythm House.
1: Yes.
0: And he did say it was going to be home to a lot of new music from himself and people that he's been kind of guiding through production.
1: Yeah, that's right. You can do like production workshops with Crocoda. So if you are an up-and-coming producer, maybe look into that if you're interested.
0: Yeah, nice. Okay, shall we have a little listen through them?
1: Absolutely.

0: I like that. Mm. Hey, that's a vibe.
1: Good little vocal on that one.
0: Yeah,
1: nice little
0: catchy.
1: Build
0: up. Well, go Krokoda. If you're keen to go check it out, there's a whole bunch more on there on his Instagram. Just Krokoda, K-R-A-K-O-T-A. Let us know what you think about it.
1: Yeah, let's go.
2: I don't know why they did it again. Look at the score, we put on a blem. Me and my bio like Bobby and Ken. They said the aura threatening them. I said it before with the creme de la creme. They wanna know why I go on all of the gliders, get out and fiend on them. Same time the broskies came on.

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2: Woohoo! Northern Base going down 15 years this year, December 30th and 31st. Huge lineup. You've got Andy C and Tom Piper, Culture Shock, JME. That'll be huge. Lee Matthews, Songa, The Upbeats, a whole bunch more. If you want to head along, listen to George FM 8 a.m. every day this week and take on George Breakfast, name it for Northern. So you just got to name the tune that they play, which is the artist and the track name. It'll be someone from the lineup of Northern Base. So go study that. And then tomorrow, 8 a.m., go win yourself a double pass with camping and Fuzin Lounge included.
0: Nice. Okay, that is your ad-free drive at 5 on your week 2, day 3.
1: Yeah.
0: Sinner Brook from London show.
1: Work it out Wednesday.
0: That's right. A big thank you to Steinlager for bringing it to us. Text finest to 966 for a chance to win $100 cash and some Steinlager merch. And up next, I think I'm getting opinionated.
2: Oh, go on then.
0: All right. Probably not though. Actually, I can't remember.
2: Actually, maybe not. Maybe it's me.
0: Okay, well, maybe one of us is going to... Well, definitely one of us is going to get opinionated.
2: Yeah, that's for sure. Someone's going to get pissed off.
0: Someone's going to get pissed off, for sure. That's the hot take, and also a big tune alert from Zed's Dead, if you missed it earlier. Absolute weapon.
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6: In Yucatan, the local Mexican surfers pronounce cero, cero. During the warm summer evenings in bars around the coast of Nayarit, you'll hear them say cero. In New Zealand, zero alcohol Corona cero is pronounced cero. Easy, eh? However you say it, Corona Cero will always be the smooth zero alcohol beer that's still served with a lime.
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24: Good evening, Bridget here with the latest at 6. A late night text from New Zealand First MP Stuart Nash has been revealed that has opposition MPs calling him sexist. The text called MP for Napier Katie Nimmon the laziest MP Nash has ever come across after she took maternity leave. Term 2 attendance levels are being described as the best in a decade. Provisional data shows about 64% of students went to school regularly, up nearly 6% from last year. Stuff Digital is consulting on a reshuffle that could see up to 8 roles axed. The Black Caps lost the final ODI to the West Indies by 2 wickets. Black Caps spinner Jaden Lennox was named player of the series, taking 14 wickets in all. And the NBL basketball round starts in an hour, the Tauranga Whai hosting the Otago Nuggets. The Nuggets are already in the playoffs. The Whai is just 1 win outside the top 6.
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24: For the North Island, a few isolated showers through Northland, Auckland and Coromandel, and we are expecting some fog overnight. For the South Island, cloudy patches and isolated showers for most places.
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0: G'day team, welcome to the last hour of the show on a Work It Out Wednesday. Fun.
2: That's right, coming to you from London.
1: Coming from you.
2: 35 meal deals deep and a good time.
0: Honestly though, I've got one sitting right there in my bag looking at me and I'm thinking no, because I've got to go out for dinner after this.
2: Yeah.
0: And I need to make sure that I'm not going to ruin it by having a little ham and cheese sandwich.
2: I fell into a chicken shop on the way to work today.
0: Is this the one that you loved from the other day?
2: No, there's a different one actually.
0: Oh.
2: A different area. This one's actually not far from this building. So I was like, oh, I've got enough time and I'm a little bit biggish.
0: Wait, you take me.
2: So I got
0: me.
2: a little chicken burger, 2 wings, chips and a drink for £6, is that?
0: What? Bloody
2: unreal.
0: God.
2: Yeah, I feel myself eating it, so you can watch that later maybe if you like.
0: Yeah, good. I've just paid about £90. Maybe about £40 at the supermarket and bought my stuff so I can start making my food.
2: Good on
0: at
2: you, though.
0: At this point, though, I don't know. I'm feeling like maybe the chicken shop could be a bit bloody easier on the wallet.
2: Yeah, shit. But, hey, it's delicious. And I'm going to just start reviewing all of them, I think. Okay. One every day. Yeah. Why not?
0: Good on you. Honestly, if I could, I would. Okay, hot take up next, party people. Also, a big tune alert from Zed's Dead incoming. It's going to be a good time. Let's kick it off with this, though. It's Fisher on George. Said-

0: Brooke Gibson's getting opinionated, so everyone watch out, okay?
1: Get that fire extinguisher ready. It's George Drive's Hot Take Hot Seat with Domino's.
2: No, they're gone.
3: Saying you meant to pull it down during that bit.
2: Sorry. Oh, they're like loving this. They're like, oh, man, 1 out of 5, they'll forget. Put my bus goalie with that old intro, giving them a bit of a shout out.
0: Sorry. Brooke Gibson, I would like to know your hot take, your opinion on coconut water.
2: Oh, it's a funny one. I don't think I ever used to really... It took a while for me to get into it. And then I used to suckle down heaps of it. It needs to be real cold, though.
0: I agree.
2: Like, I can't have, like, just a cup of coconut, yeah, coconut water that's been out for half the day, you know?
0: No, but,
2: like, I could nick a glass of water if it's been sitting on the nightstand all evening. But coconut water, you'd be like... I don't know.
0: Yeah, interesting. Actually, now that I come to think about it, I don't think I can have lukewarm, just normal water.
2: Really? I suppose that's way better for you.
0: No, I know.
2: Yeah, because
0: I need mine to be cold.
2: Yeah, because it also, like, it takes longer to hydrate you because your body's got to warm it up to a temperature to be able to absorb it or something.
0: Yes.
2: That's why a lot of old Italian ladies really get into their drinking of warm, hot water, and they look delightful in their old age.
0: Oh, really?
2: Yeah, so I'm going to get into that, I reckon.
0: Are you?
2: Yeah, it's warm water. There is a heat wave coming. I don't have a fridge in my body. Hey, calm down.
0: Craig, okay, that's his hot take on coconut water. I like it. The Mr. New and Improved, Brooke Gibson, eh? I reckon if some of your mates that you used to party with back in the day listened to you now, they'd be like, God, who is this guy?
2: Yeah. Don't worry. Boomtown's coming.
0: Yeah, true. All right, here is brand new Josh Baker and Poppy Basco, My Place.

0: Sports Drive, Cinnabrook with you, coming to you from London. I am staying at your sister's house, Brooke Gibson.
1: Yep.
0: And this
1: How's the cat?
0: Yeah, really good. Frank's really good.
1: Yeah.
0: I've kept the suitcase closed in case he comes and wees on it.
1: Yeah, yeah. There's that luckily didn't happen to us, but Frank's been known in the past to piss in open suitcases.
0: He's, well, your sister said, oh, he's getting a bit senile.
1: Yeah, well, he's only about 10 or 11. Normally cats get senile at like 15, 16.
0: He's starting to meow at random times.
1: I do that.
0: True. He's backs into walls and whatnot. Oh. I was telling this to G-Boy, my partner, and he was like, oh, this kills me. He was like to me, he's like, oh, my friend used to had a deaf cat.
1: Oh, no.
0: And it would just like walk over the piano at night and it didn't know.
1: Nah. If you're... Surely you get it. Surely you put the flap down on the piano. No, I reckon he's having you on. Imagine the cat turned out to be like the greatest composer ever known to animal and humankind, and it didn't even know it because it couldn't even hear it.
0: Oh my God, oh. So funny, eh?
1: Bloody hell.
0: Yeah, it's good. It's good. Day one, living in your sister's house. I've figured out that they don't have a toaster, so we've put the bagels in the oven.
1: Don't they have a toaster?
0: No.
1: Oh. I never made a toaster, I don't think.
0: I was going to message you and go, hey.
1: Or have you just not, did you ask Hazel?
0: I asked.
1: Okay.
0: I asked.
1: Because I was going to be like, if you just looked and not found one and think, be like, oh, they don't have one. fair enough. Oh, yeah, the oven's good. All good.
0: Yeah, she just said, I'll just keep an eye on it because it'll burn quick. And so, as you can imagine, I'm like this.
1: Just waiting there. Staring
0: at it. Like an absolute idiot.
1: Brilliant.
0: Big Chin lit up next. Zed's dead. Incoming for you.
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2: Always a ripper down at the iconic Hagley Bark, and it's coming back for 2026, and it's his sixth edition. Monday, 28th of December, Armand Van Helden, X-Club, Opidan, Break. You've got a bit of Rover, Lens, Dean Turnley, Lady Six, Cinema Myself, plus two major international headliners still to be announced. We've got your chance to win your way there with the George FM Ticket Timer. All you got to do, listen out across the day and be the first one through an 0800 FM George to instantly score a double pass when you hear the timer go off.
0: True, guys. It's exactly...
2: Sorry, that wasn't it, but keep your tarding open.
0: Yeah, true. Okay. Big tune alert today. Brand new Zed's Dead. Absolute weapon of a record. They just did like a surprise album in June on their record label Dead Beats, which I feel has been home to some pretty iconic tunes, eh?
2: Yeah. They're kind of like the masters or like bringing through that new wave and homing them.
0: There's
2: I found the original.
0: Get rid of it.
2: I don't want it for the rest of the song.
0: Okay. Good to know. Anyways, here it is right now. It's called Out of Time with Jim Cook, a vocalist that we know from Camel Fat and Gorgon City and a potentially a culture shock tune. I can't remember off the top of my dome. But yeah, it's a great record. I think you're going to love it. Let's do it.

0: Cinebrook with you in London. It's George Drive.
1: I've got an idea for our Christmas party, the George FM Christmas party already.
0: I like the spirit. Yeah. It's how many months away? Eight, nine, 10, 11, 12. We've got 5 months until Christmas.
1: I feel
0: Whoa,
1: like
0: you guys, that's weird.
1: I feel like this may just need like a little bit of organising.
0: Okay.
1: So I have just sent across a video to the group chat with me, you, producer Cam and Digi Mike, and it's the video of a halftime show at a like a rugby match or a cricket match or something where it is streakers versus security. And so they give the opportunity to a whole bunch of guys who would be like, I'm keen to streak, and they all get in their jockeys. And then I don't know if it's actual security guards or if it's people wanting to tackle streakers and they give them high vis. And it's like a giant game of Bull Rush. And it's just eight dudes and jockeys trying to go from end to end.
0: Wait, I kind of love it.
1: And eight security guards trying to tackle the shit out of them.
0: Wait, I kind of love it.
1: And it's like, it's all pretty harmless. No one's like going out there to really hurt anyone.
0: No.
1: But it's just funny. And the crowd is loving it.
0: Loving it.
1: I think it's like, it's kind of perfect because it gives everyone the opportunity. Like, you know, like sometimes there's someone who will be like, oh, I'm going to streak. And it kind of, sometimes it can ruin the game.
0: Yes.
1: But this, it just gets it out of their system almost. And yes. Everyone gets to laugh at it and yes. No one gets in trouble.
0: And also the security get a go at yes. Like clotheslining them.
1: That's it. Like imagine Red Badge. They'd love this. They'd be like, all right, boys, this is just time to nail someone, okay?
0: Yes. Boom. I love that, but I'm saying probably no for that as our Christmas party. But I'll watch.
1: Oh, yeah.
0: Yeah, yeah. I'll be the ref.
1: Oh, yeah, yeah, yeah. Draw some names out of the hats, I reckon.
0: Yeah, yeah, okay. Sounds good. Last Cunny Cunny, a big tune coming up for you to close out the show on your Work It Out Wednesday. Join us.
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0: with an old friend now.
1: Oh, an old friend. Where you going? What delicious car are you getting?
0: It's called Wheezy's.
1: Wheezy's. You got to say it like this. Wheezy's.
0: Look, it's like a little wine bar with some pizzas.
1: Oh, yeah.
0: Yeah. Hottest new spot. Oh, maybe a photo booth for the girls.
1: Oh, wow. You could dip the pizza in the sauce. I understand why you were attending this place.
0: Yes, yummy for me,
1: well,
0: for sure.
1: Well, what area is that in?
0: I don't know. Oh,
1: Shoreditch? Feels Shoreditch.
0: I can only see like the SW1W.
1: Southwest. SW1, Southwest.
0: Oh, something. Yeah.
1: So maybe a Acton, maybe a Clapham. I don't know.
0: Eccleston Yards, Belgravia.
1: Oh, God.
0: London.
1: I don't know where that is. Good luck. Good luck. There's a few delays on the Lizzie line anyway, so I'll see you tomorrow. Thank you very much, Steinlager.
0: Thank you, Steinlager, for looking after us, especially while we're over in London. We appreciate you. Proudly back in the next crop of New Zealand's finest. And team, let's wrap up with the last Kani Kani. A little cheeky disclosure throwback with Jesse Ware. Ooh, running.
1: Yep, beautiful.
0: Banger. We'll see you tomorrow for a Thirsty Thursday.
1: Peace.

0: George Breakfast with Lee, Becky B and Surly is up and hissing.
1: See, I sympathise with you. Kim doesn't like lasagna either. Whenever she's like out for a night, I go to Farrow's, get that thing, and then there's enough for lunch the next day.
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3: 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But what? I was like, no, joking.
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1: Amen, Jen. I agree. 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
1: Yeah, we can have a boys' lasagna.
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1: And then we'll get hammered up.
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Flowitis with Midnight Sound on George Nights. You with Rangi, taking you through to midnight, and around this time we crack open the fresh produce. We pull something straight out of the musical oven, a brand new tune, still hot, still steaming, and very much ready for your ears. And tonight's track comes with real 90s rave euphoric energy. Chloe Kaye and Luca Lessi are back, and if you remember their track, The One, which did bits on George last year, you'll know this one is going to be tasty. It dropped last week and is lifted from Kaye's upcoming EP, Dance Again, out in September. Now, 966 is the number. You flick through the fire emojis if you're vibing this one. Vamanos, George Knight's big fresh banger for your Wednesday night. This is Chloe Kaye and Luca Lessi with Change.

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0: Clooney and Groove Theory with One Question on George Knight. Rangi, riding through the evening with you. And a big shout out to all the Wednesday crew sending through the energy and the fire emojis for our big fresh banger tonight, Chloe Kaye and Luca Lessi with Change. Now that one is out now, but Chloe's new EP Dance Again is out with us in September on the iconic Ninja Tunes record label. You keep your eyes and ears open for that. I know I will be. Now you hold tight. Our music news is on the way. We talk big music, big clubs and big football games. Before that, Chris Lake and A-Trip Make Your Fight, and Lee Matthews brings Crazy to Love and Two Shakes of a Lamb's Tail on George Nights.
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0: Trip, Make Your Fight on George Knight, Rangi taking you through it. Now let's get into this. As is the way, each week, each Wednesday night, we drop into your breakdown music news.
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0: Now here's a problem that had the absolute correct solution. Swedish House Mafia were playing at Ushuaia in Ibiza, but the FIFA World Cup final was on at exactly the same time. Now usually someone's going to lose that argument. Instead, Ushuaia and Swedish House Mafia, who are massive football fans, check out their latest merch drop for proof, just went full galaxy brain and broadcast the match live across the venue while the trio were performing. It's basically a watch party inside one of the biggest dance clubs in the world. Now I want to paint you that picture with words. You know when you go to a music festival or a concert here in New Zealand, they have the main stage with the massive screens around the stage. That's the scale of Ushuaia. It looks like you're at a festival. And during the game, while Swedish House Mafia were playing, those massive screens on the side of the main stage, they showed the football. This is the way. And you know, just quietly, I reckon New Zealand should steal that idea. Next year's Rugby World Cup is in Australia, and you just know there'll be festivals and club shows clashing with knockout games. But instead of letting it be a clash, we should lean in. Imagine your favourite DJ smashing out a set, the All Blacks score in the corner, the whole place explodes, then the DJ throws in a boomfer right before the drop, just as the replay finishes. Big brain stuff right there. And that
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0: Now let's get back into it with Mylan and Celeste. This is Lose Control on George Nights.

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0: George Breakfast, back live tomorrow from 6 a.m.

GFM pumped to announce Famous Last Words is returning to Bay Park, Mount Maunganui this New Year's Eve. That's four stages, indoor and outdoor, and one unforgettable New Year's Eve in the Mount. The first release of artists has arrived and features Peking Duck alongside their biggest and most stacked lineup yet, with Ivy, Arcando, Basslayers, Ben Gerrans, Bensley, Delta Heavy, Echo and Sidetrack, Eli Oaks, Jamback, Mephius, Spy, Used, and many more still to be announced. Now, pre-sales go live 7 p.m. Tuesday, 25th of July, with general on sale going live 7 p.m. Wednesday, 26th July. Or you can head over to the George FM Facebook and Insta to get in the draw for a double pass. 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Now, let's roll back into the magic with Bag Raiders. 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

0: Sammy Virgie on the remix of Thames, Me and You on George Knight's Rangi with you, taking you through to midnight now. A salute to everyone joining us in the chat tonight. A special shout going out to Autumn, Tinny and Spence. They're enjoying their energy tonight with a couple of tins. Hope you have to get up and have a dance soon too, mates. Now you hold tight. George goes club mode in a little over an hour with the queen of the midweek disco, Pixie Lane. Tunes, big energy, all of that. George Knight's feels damn good.
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12: Yes, yes, George Nines. 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If you're driving, eyes on the road, safer communities together. If you're working or studying, you got this. And if you're feeling that midweek slump, well, we've got you. You hold tight, let the tunes fuel you through. Now, coming up, over the next hour, it's the best damn tunes broadcast across the Motu and around the world. Then from 9, we're in, club mode is engaged, kicking off with Pixie Lane, sliding into the mix with another glorious edition of the Midweek Disco, sprinkling warm, funky, glitterball magic right across the night. At 10, we switch gears completely. DJ and producer Octi is back in the George Nines hot seat, exploring the deeper, moodier corners of jungle. And taking us through to the finish, 10 Pin returns with Breaking Beats Radio this week, bringing a guest mix coming courtesy of Finland's Telm and Wilson. You're in safe hands. Big tunes, bigger bass lines, Wednesday night, exactly where it should be. Meow, let's roll back into the tunes and the magic with this one from Uncles. It's Tukua on George Nights.

0: through the night, and it's that time of the year when the festive season lineups hit. They're unleashed and we start weighing up which of all the amazing things we'll all be heading to. So let's get in on how we could help ease those decisions.
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0: Oh yes, oh yes, George FM is stoked to present Lakes Festival 2026 returning for its sixth edition Monday, 28th of December, with another huge summer celebration in Christchurch's iconic Hagley Park. The stacked first lineup has dropped and includes Armin van Helden, X Club, Oppie Dan, Break, Rover, Lens, Dean Turnley, Lady Six, Sin and Brook, plus two major international headliners still to be announced. Now this week, we've got your chance to win your way there with the George FM Ticket Timer. 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

0: La Felix with Dance With Me on George Knight's Rangi, taking you through. 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

0: with Make Me Feel on George Knight's Rangi here with you. 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
0: Oh yes, George FM is absolutely gassed to present Northern Bay's 2026 30th and the 31st of December at Mangawhai for the 15th anniversary edition. It'll be two unforgettable days of world-class music with a stacked lineup including Andy C and Ton Piper, Culture Shock, JME, Lee Matthews, Songa, The Upbeats and so many more. Now we want to get you there and here's how. You'll be the first caller through on 0800 FM George at 8 a.m. every day this week to take on George Breakfast. Name it for Northern. George Breakfast will play a snippet of a tune by an artist on the Northern Bass lineup. Correctly name the artist and song title to score a Northern Bass camping double pass with Fuzen Lounge included. Hot damn, what a prize. You get all the details and ticket info at georgefm.rover.nz. All right, let's get back into the groove with Fred again. This is MPH bringing the remix of Did It Again on George Nights.
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0: he's keen on them. 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Me and my B.O. like Bobby and Ken. 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

Fingerprints on George Knight's Rangi, taking you through, and it's the 8 o'clock hour, and Flipped and Found is here, where we dig up the tunes, giving classics a proper 2026 rework. And tonight's tune is almost 30 years in the making. Storytime. In 97, the legend Junior Sanchez remixes Daft Punk's Revolution 909. And in doing so, he introduces French touch icons Cassius to the New York house sound. Mutual respect has been simmering since then. Fast forward to last summer, Cassius slides into Junior's DMs. They're asking if he's keen on doing a remix, and Sanchez goes straight for a banger. 3 weeks later, a Dropbox Lynx turns up, and he's roped in a fresh trio from New York to help finish the job. Now, I'm not going to say their name, but it's spout F-C-U-K-E-R-S. Vamanos, let's get in. George Knight's Flipped and Found, and this is Junior Sanchez and Effers remix.

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And we're in George FM, your nights you're here with Rangi, a little bit flustered. Sometimes you have technical issues, you work your way through them. Big shout out to our man Abiku for taking the call while he was sick, running me through there are many things that could have been wrong, but we are back on air, we are live. Pixie Lane is in the mix, taking us through to the top of the hour. Big ups to everybody who texts through saying, is there something happening? There was something happening. Big shout out the Orchard Mafia, they are locked in as always, ready to go, as are we. We'll roll in, we'll let it go. George Knights, feeling good.

George FM, you were here with Pixie Lane in the mix. She's talking to the people on the TikTok, not just kind of talking in the background to herself. She is talking to some people. A big shout out to everybody who's been texting through this evening. To Alex and Dale, they went along to Princess Mononoke at the Christchurch Art Gallery. Got out, got into the car. There was silence. They had a fight about it. They were saying, your car is broken, there's something wrong with you and your car. And then suddenly the sound came back on. Everything was better. Big shout out going out to Nancy. Locked in and vibing, 966 is the number. You send through those fire emojis, you let us know how you're rolling. Midweek disco time, Pixie Lane is on.

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Woo! Pixie Lane on fire. Big shout out to Denny, sending through the good energy. And to Ken, fat as indeed, brother, fat as.

0: go. How are you feeling, Rangi?
1: Much better.
0: Yeah? We started off rough, eh? But it happens once in a blue moon.
1: And I talk about this constantly, that music is medicine. Music is healing.
0: Isn't it?
1: In many different ways. And it really has been tonight, the start of our set. Some things went wrong.
0: I know.
1: Not with you.
0: Nah, I was on fire. I'm not going to lie. I think I had a fun time.
1: You had a great mix. That was a lot of fun.
0: Yeah, like the intro, you guys didn't get to hear it, but it sounded good in my ears. And I hope you like this song. This is called I Want to Stay. It's an unreleased Pixie Lane demo. I've never played it out before, but it's not really like something I usually make, but yeah, it's kind of
1: like a groove.
0: You like it?
1: Yeah, I do.
0: Yeah,
1: it's got that kind of melodic kind of feel to it, but a lot more kind of like
0: Sunday chill vibes, you know?
1: Yeah, Sunday chill, but with a little bit of like mana in behind it.
0: There's always mana, bro. Always.
1: A lot of kaha in there. Very strong. Very strong.
0: Hey, just so you know, I did a set a few weeks ago. It was awfully Pixie Lane tunes, and it's on YouTube.
1: Yes.
0: And if you are a listener, I'd really love you to go and follow that and watch it, because I've only got like 350 views on it. Isn't that crazy?
1: That is crazy.
0: And my manager's like, girl, we got to get those views up. So hello, Midweek Disco community, send me a DM, I'll send it back to you, or whatever, or if you're listening anywhere. But Yeah,
1: I think what we're going to do next week is you're going to come in. We're going to talk about this before we jump on air. We're going to set up a little hyperlink. People be able to text in. Don't do it this week, but we'll do a thing so that you text in. We'll send you straight the link.
0: That'd be so cool. Let's do that.
1: But okay. It wasn't too hard to find. I have literally found it, and while you were talking, right at the very end there, I was like, Pixie Lane DJ in YouTube popped up real quick, and your mix is right there.
0: There's only one me. There's only one. Can't replace. Fantastic. Well, thanks so much for this evening. We've still got a couple of things lined up. What's next?
1: Coming up in the next hour, we have our Junglist Movement. Octi is here.
0: Oh, we're in for a treat.
1: The man goes into the deeper end of jungle.
0: Yeah.
1: So it's always a pleasure to share the different sounds and feels of the Junglist Movement.
0: Mate, I'm so here for it. Well, we'll see you next Wednesday, and keep it locked and here on George.
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1: Ko te mata, rangi with you, George Knight. A big shout out to Pixie Lane for the last hour of goodness. Midweek Disco always brings the energy. Now joining me in the studio for our Junglist movement, it's Octi. It's been a while, brother.
2: Yeah, it's been a while. Thanks for having me back.
1: Thanks for coming back. I always have that thing where the Junglist, we have so many amazing selectors who come through on a, essentially like a rotate of people, and we're constantly adding people into that mix. I think one name that we've, I haven't really talked about this on air yet, but one name that we're adding into the mix in the next week or so is someone called Tim Reaper, which I'm super excited about. That actually next week. One of the biggest names in jungle, dropping a mix in this mix, mix space. But how have you been?
2: Yeah, very well, busy, lots of new music coming, and yeah, lots of gigs, so yeah, it's been good.
1: Where are we looking at for this for the new music, and actually the gigs?
2: The new music is not out yet, just been working on it in the studio, but yeah, gigs on Saturday. I'm playing in down in Wellington, and then the next Saturday on the 1st of August, I'll be in Auckland at Wemmy.
1: Do you ever get down to Christchurch?
2: I've been in Christchurch earlier this year, yeah, once.
1: Yeah, I feel like that's one of those places that feels like it really would do well with more jungle visitors. I know that they've got a thriving scene down there. And they just, you know, it's one of those places definitely should be on the list of places to regularly go.
2: Yeah, 100%. Yeah, it's been, yeah, when I went down there, it was pretty crazy. It was like, yeah. Pretty good turnout for jungle, yeah.
1: It's nice. It's always been a place that has loved the bass culture. Now, music-wise, what are we looking at? Because I'm not sure when we're going to have you in next. So let's talk about it. Have you got any dates for us?
2: The upcoming gigs or...
1: For the new music?
2: New music, yeah. No, it's been no real dates yet. I probably have a few self-releases coming over the next few months. But yeah, just have been recording a lot of new stuff and... sending out demos and stuff.
1: Marvelous. Well, for the people, you go check him out on Instagram at Octi Music. Keep an eye on what the brother has cooking up in the future. And there's always something.
2: Yeah.
1: There's always something. Whether it's another, he's a hardworking man putting on gigs, playing, doing amazing things. So you go check that out. Keep an eye on what he's got cooking. Should we jump in?
2: Let's do it.
1: All right, coming to you live and direct out of the George Studio. This is our Junglist Movement, and this is Octi in the mix.

0: mates. And that's your Wednesday road trip almost done. 1 hour till midnight, 1 hour of mixes still to come, and this is how we Wednesday. Now, this has been Octi bringing the beats in our junglist movement for the last hour. You hunt him down on Instagram and SoundCloud at Octi Music. That's A-K-K-T-Y. Keep up with what the brother has cooking, and this man is always cooking up something, whether it's in the studio or sharing his passion with his break room events. Now you hold tight. Up next, Tenpin returns with Breaking Beats Radio this week, bringing a guest mix coming courtesy of Finland's Telm and Wilson. Nordic Heat incoming. How did that feel, brother?
1: Yeah, it's really good, really fun. There was a lot of Aotearoa music in this, like almost more than half, which was really cool.
0: Brilliant. This is the way. Now you keep it locked. George Knights. Feels damn good.
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8: 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My name is Tenpin and you have me for the next half an hour rolling out some drum and bass. And then we have a very special guest mix all the way from Finland. It's Thelm and Wilson, so stay locked for that. We're going to jump straight into it. It's drum and bass time right here, George FM.
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Yes, yes, big ups, George FM, big ups, everybody locked in. 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And now we're going to head all the way to Finland. We have a huge guest mix inbound by the boys Thelm and Wilson. Keep it locked.

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0: Thanks so much for Thelma Wilson for holding that down. Absolutely smashed it. 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
5: Hi, I need some advice
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3: Talking on this bit of plastic, generation of glass hearts. 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
21: 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I guess we're not the same. I guess.

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2: Morning, Glenn here with the latest at 6. Former Labour MP Stuart Nash has resigned as a New Zealand First candidate after making sexist comments about a National MP who had a baby. He's been slammed by all sides for calling Katie Nimmin lazy. He claims she took 9 months off on full pay.
3: Didn't take 9 months off. I took 10 weeks off. Was back to work in my electorate after about 10 weeks part-time. Came back to Wellington after 6 months.
2: NZTA is currently seeking feedback on digital driver's licences. They won't completely replace physical ones. Karen from Age Concern New Zealand Happy.
4: Quite clear that paper options are still available, that they consider those for whom online might be more problematic.
2: There's been cross-party support to ban virginity testing in New Zealand. The Labour members' bill would also make the practice of hymenoplasty a criminal offence. It's where a hymen is surgically repaired or reconstructed. And Prince George is officially a teenager. The eldest son of Prince William and Princess Catherine turns 13 today. He is second in line to the British throne. In sport, the trimmed-down Commonwealth Games start tonight in Glasgow, Scotland. Running for 11 days, there are just 10 sports, down from 19 4 years ago. New Zealand has a team of 112 there. Lawn bowls first up for us from 8:30 tonight. And winning the Open Championship this week, Kiwi golfer Ryan Fox is taking a break from the PGA Tour. American golfer Kevin Kisner says Fox is one of the most popular players on the circuit.
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6: Cloudy for most of the country today. Some strong winds around Wellington with late showers for the likes of Taranaki. In the south, looking like there'll be some showers around Otago and Southland.
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7: Yeah, sure bloody is. Welcome along, everyone. 4 minutes past six on your thirsty Thursday. Becky B, how are ya?
8: We made it, Fano. Thursday, well, here we come.
7: Feels like a Friday, I've got to say, but it's all right.
8: Do you reckon it feels like a Friday?
7: Yeah, kind of does for me.
8: Oh, interesting.
7: Where's our little mouse?
9: Hello.
7: How are ya?
9: Yeah, good.
7: Good, excellent. Well, lots to get through on the show today. And hot ticket, 8 o'clock, Northern Base.
8: That's right, we're giving away a double pass to Northern Base every day this week. It is super easy. All we have to do is name the artist and the song. Like yesterday, it was Lee Matthews Takeover.
7: It was a gift horse.
8: And we've had Culture Shock Bunker. You know, it's have confidence.
7: Everyone can play. All right, Surly will join us soon. He's probably coming over the Harbour Bridge right now, listening away.
8: How are you,
7: Surly? Look, if you're going to Ibiza, there's a couple of new ways you can get around on the beautiful island of Wai.
8: All right.
7: Let's have a look at it next. Here's Headex. It's Beat on My Drum on George. Stay there.

0: you come home to.
1: It is George Breakfast on your Thursday. New Fisher there. It is 11 minutes past 6. Show's brought to you by Makita, of course. Makita's XGT Power Tools. Built for the toughest bloody job sites. Now, is anyone going to Ibiza anytime soon?
2: No, and I bloody wish I was. I've just had friends in Ibiza.
1: Yeah.
2: Sid and Brooke are going to Ibiza.
1: Ibiza. Good. It's a great spot. One of the greatest islands in the world. Probably the best if you like electronic music.
2: Oh.
1: 100%.
2: Okay.
1: Nothing comes close. Right. If you're looking for a way to get around over there, you normally got your taxis, which are very expensive.
2: Very expensive, so I've heard.
1: Yeah, bikes. Lots of people try and ride bikes.
2: Oh, yeah.
1: It's quite a funny watch.
2: Scooters,
1: yeah.
2: Nice.
1: But Uber Boat has just been available in Ibiza since Wednesday.
2: How cool!
1: I know, that's pretty cool, eh?
2: Is there lots of different islands around the main island?
1: Yeah, these are, the northern part is, they say everyone should go up there. Untouched beauty, you know what I mean?
2: Yeah.
1: Further you get away from the main cities or towns around all the clubs.
2: Yeah.
1: Just gets beautiful. Beautiful Mediterranean kind of water, you know what I mean? That kind of looking water.
2: It's so cool.
1: Yeah, so basically you can Uber a boat around the island by the looks of things. What else is it saying here? The flight is 1 hour and 5 minutes from Barcelona. So, which is just about, it's like from here to Wellington, right?
2: Yeah.
1: You know, it's like, yeah. It's a very short trip. But on a boat, it's going to be a lot longer than that. But I'm picking that you can kind of just jump on a little boat and go up to the northern parts.
2: How cool.
1: The southern parts and with all your mates. I don't think it's going to be the same price as jumping in a car and going up
2: quite
1: the road.
2: Quite expensive.
1: Yeah, I think it'd
2: Do
1: be
2: you know
1: quite a late.
2: Somewhere that would be amazing for Uber Boat would be Fiji.
1: That's a good shout.
2: I know.
1: Because
2: you could just, sometimes, you know, you want to go to another little island, but you don't want to take a big, like the catamaran we were on was like 4 hours or something.
1: Yeah, that'd be good, you know? Eh?
2: Yeah.
1: Just get a few people together and get like a
2: just a little Uber speed boat.
1: We're going to go here for an hour, we're going to go there for an hour. It doesn't have much around the pricing yet, but I'd say it should be punchy.
2: Yeah, I'd say so.
1: With this new service, the company aims to offer an easier way to discover unique experiences. So the places you can't get to by car or something like that, you know
2: Perfect.
1: What I mean? Prices will vary depending on factors such as the season. Oh, now it'll be pricey. The trip duration, of course, and number of passengers and the type of boat selected. So you can get some bougie ones as well.
2: Wow.
1: Yeah.
2: Very, very cool.
1: It's pretty good, isn't it?
2: Have you done Ibiza before?
1: Yeah.
2: Have you?
1: 2008.
2: Did you just make an absolute little piglet of yourself?
1: I did, actually. The week before, was it 2007? When was the Chemical Brothers We Are the Night album come out? Was that 2007? Or
2: you've tested my music knowledge found too early in the day.
1: Yeah, I think it was 2007, 2008. I interviewed them, whichever year it was, I interviewed them at the St. James. They were playing
2: 2007.
1: Yeah, 2007 was when I went. So they came here to do a show. And I interviewed them and I said to Tom, I said, I'm coming up to Ibiza. I've got tickets to your show at Space. And I was like, oh, cool. Cool, you know, if I spot you, I'll come up and say hi. And he was like, yeah, sure.
2: And then, and he did.
1: Yeah, he was there. I went to the bar up the top there and I went up and just gave him a little wave. And he was just like, oh, you made it.
2: Oh my god!
1: I didn't think you'd. Because it was
2: so
1: a DJ set.
2: The Chemical Brothers VIP guest list, and I beat that.
1: No, I didn't get on. I didn't ask for a guest list. I already had a ticket, you see.
2: Yeah, true.
1: And I had a
2: true.
1: VIP ticket. So that was an interesting story. I was just like, but he couldn't believe it. It was just like, it was literally a week turnaround, so he didn't forget my face. You know what I mean?
2: Yeah,
1: if it was a bump, he would have been like, who are you?
2: Yeah.
1: That was the closest
2: You're
1: I've ever got
2: cool,
1: to the Chemical Brothers.
2: That's pretty cool.
1: It's pretty good fun. I left him to it. I didn't jump in the booth or anything dumb.
2: Yeah, fair.
1: But here you go. Look, it looks like there's another leaked lineup out for the New Year's Eve festivals.
2: Look, I know we're still waiting on a couple lineups here in Aotearoa, and one of the biggest festivals in Australia just got leaked, allegedly.
1: Ooh,
2: so let's go through that.
1: Love a bit of gossip and fake news. Here's Pixie Lane, your eyes on George.

0: It is places to be. 6:27. Right, Becky, there's another massive lineup for the summer coming.
1: Yeah, look, maybe. Now, I'm going to premise this break with everything I'm about to say is all allegedly. Alleged.
0: Yeah.
1: No truth to it whatsoever, but there could be truth to it.
0: Is this an AI kind of generation poster for a festival,
1: yeah,
0: you believe?
1: I mean, they happen every year, don't they? People leak lineups, people do fake posters, send them around the internet. Now, this is for a festival actually in Victoria, Australia. It's one of the biggest Australian festivals over New Year's. It's called Beyond the Valley.
0: Yeah.
1: Now, Beyond the Valley in the past, like, for example, last year had Kid Cudi, Turnstile, Kedema, Chris Stussy, all of which were on different festivals here in Aotearoa.
0: Ooh.
1: So they definitely, you know, like if an artist is from the UK and going to be touring Australia, then likelihood of them also tagging on New Zealand is quite high. Now, like I said, potentially a fake lineup, but very exciting because the headliner on this fake lineup in Australia is John Summit.
0: That would make sense.
1: I mean, we're here in Aotearoa. We're waiting for a couple more festy lineups.
0: Mm. So, only if he's on the bill as John Spate Summer, then I'll believe it. Then I will truly believe.
1: Yeah, I mean, we just don't know. Like I said, this is all hearsay. It could be completely wrong. This is what the internet is gossiping over at the moment. Another one on here that I love the sound of for a festival is Sam Fender. Don't wait.
0: To do this song though, unfortunately.
1: He can't do it. Just because Olivia Dean's not there doesn't mean he can't play the song.
0: Unfortunately, he can't.
1: Can you tell me another Sam Fender song?
0: No, I can't. Nah. That's what the problem is. If he can't do this song without Olivia Dean, he's. Maybe, like I said, maybe they just kind of bring her on stage as a hologram or something like that.
1: Yeah.
0: But he's a
1: massive
0: artist,
1: in the crowd
0: so.
1: Sing her, but maybe.
0: Yeah.
1: Another one on here that might have a little bit of truth to it. It's been announced that Worship, our favourite drum and bass boy band, is going to be headlining Wildlands, which is another festival in Australia. So I've put Sub Focus in big capital letters on here.
0: Yeah, okay.
1: So it wouldn't surprise me if those four boys are exclusively doing their Australian festivals of worship and then getting split up and going out to all the other festies.
0: No, fair enough.
1: So
0: that's a good idea.
1: Could definitely happen. Some other great names on here that, I mean, we can only dream. Chloe Calais, which would be amazing.
0: Yeah.
1: So before Chloe Calais blew up, she was on that first Big Fisher lineup.
0: Ah, yes.
1: Yeah, so she has been here before, but she's 10 times as big as what she was back then. Another one, Effie.
0: Yes, absolutely.
1: I mean, she, of course, is married to Mulgrave, who's Australian. No Mulgrave on here, though, so.
0: Oh.
1: And, I mean, yeah, all sorts. Jamie, which we know is in New Zealand already. He's been released on lineups. There's a Nets guy in here. Riordan, Pinnell.
0: Oh, Pinnell, yeah.
1: But like I said,
0: Dean Turnley in there?
1: Dean Turnley is on this lineup, but he's been released on a couple of Kiwi lineups anyway.
0: Acting

0: shit. But hey, we're talking about it.
1: Hey, we're talking about it. It'd be cool to see any of those big, big artists over here. So
0: it sure would.
1: Yeah, all right, guys,
0: we'll leave that there now. Well, I've got a yarn for you next. Stay right there.
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13: Lynn here at 6.30. Former Labour MP Stuart Nash has sparked outrage over sexist comments about a National MP, which has seen him resign as a New Zealand First candidate. He called Katie Nimmin lazy, claiming she took 9 months off on full pay after having a baby. She was back at work after 10 weeks part-time. Some principals are keen to keep their open plan classrooms open. Some schools that put walls back up have reported better concentration, but a Canterbury principal says they want the option to do either or. Auckland is getting international recognition as a top place to study, ranked the 26th best student city in the world. And this year's Whitcool's top 100 book list is out, a record 26 Kiwi writers making it on there this time. And in sport, the Commonwealth Games start tonight in Glasgow, Scotland. Lawn bowls first up for us with Shannon McElroy in men's singles action from 8.30.
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14: Cloudy for most of the country today. Some strong winds around Wellington with late showers for the likes of Taranaki. In the south, looking like there'll be some showers around Otago and Southland.
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15: Yes, it sure is. Welcome along Thirsty Thursday, 6:36. Now, we are absolutely stoked to present Lakes Festival for 2026, returning for its sixth edition in December.
14: How good is going down your rahina Monday, 28th of December, bringing another huge summer to the O3 Christchurch's iconic Hagley Park. Oh, the stacked verse lineup has dropped, including Armin van Houten, X Club, Obby Dan, Brake, Rover, Lens, Dean Turnley, Lady Six, our very own Sin and Brooke, and there are still two major international headliners to be announced.
15: Oh, Surly left you hanging there, didn't he? What a shocker.
14: I thought he was doing a little dance over there.
15: Now, this week we've got your chance to win your way there with the George FM ticket cricket. Imagine if it was ticket timer. 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
14: Sorry, I don't mean to cut you up. Should we do a quick see how long it is? If you go to georgefm.rover.nz, you can actually see how long it is for the ticket timer going off.
15: Yeah, do that, please.
14: Oh, wait.
15: Forward thinking.
16: I'm back.
15: There he is.
14: It is going off in 1 hour,
15: wow.
14: 2 minutes and 3 seconds.
15: Okay, great stuff.
14: That's same.
15: Well, you absolutely set your bloody alarms. Now, yesterday, big day for the Jenny, mate. Got hammered in the ass for
14: what?
15: Like 10 minutes. Tobias. I'll tell you about it next.
16: By Tobias.
15: No, not by Tobias, but stay with me tonight. Through the night, I should say. You're on George.

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0: respect to the original Don.
1: It is George Breakfast. Lee, Becky, Ben, Surly here with you. A bit of original Don there for you. Show's brought to you by Makita. Makita's XGT power tools built for the toughest bloody job sites. Now, it was tough yesterday. Whoa. Holy hecka. Look, basically, the headline reads like this. Generally, he got hammered in the ass for 10 minutes. That's what the headline says. Are you reading the article, if that's what it says?
2: Yes, yeah, you've got me.
3: Only out of curiosity, cool. General.
1: What a hook in. So, after the show, had to leave a little bit earlier. And went to...
3: You did leave early yesterday.
1: Yeah, had to organise stuff with the big DC.
3: I didn't have the balls to ask you why.
1: Yeah, well, I'm glad you didn't.
2: Was the bloke on a busy schedule, was it?
1: Yeah, jeez. Let me break it all down for you. I had to lie on this bed.
2: Yeah, that's all how it happens.
1: Yeah, it happens, yeah. And up she goes. It must have been.
3: What was the headline again?
1: Generally gets hammered in the ass for 10 minutes.
3: And you were lying on a bed?
1: Yep, just trying. I'm breaking it down for
3: okay,
1: you.
3: Okay, sorry.
1: Lying on my bed. Lying on this this random bed. Had to turn onto my side.
2: Okay.
1: Right. Asked me to lift
2: Who
1: my legs up.
2: Who was telling you to do this?
3: Asked you.
1: Asked me to lift my legs up. And in she goes, holy hecka. Massive rod. Like monstrous rod. I was like, oh my god, are you going to give me any kind of like a painkiller or something?
2: Wait,
1: or a
2: drink
3: can
2: or something?
3: I think it's about time. What the hell are you doing?
1: Guys, I had to go in and get a colonoscopy done. Yeah, I've been on a little bit of a... Oh, it was very sore. Just a preventative thing, you know what I mean? Go and check things out.
3: Good on you.
1: Yeah, you kind of got to do it.
2: Yeah, that is...
1: You're kind of getting to the age where you kind of got to, you know, just check things out. If you think anything's wrong, it's a bit of a PSA as well. If you think anything's wrong with you...
3: Go get your asshole checked, mate.
1: Don't be that... Yeah. You can.
3: There's no shame.
1: Because you want it to work down there.
2: Well, look at you here on here talking about it in front of the nation.
1: Yeah,
3: I have so many questions now that I know what it is.
1: Yeah.
3: I don't know what they are yet. I haven't quite formed them. So you were... Okay. And it hurt?
1: Oh, my
2: God. Don't you normally get put out?
1: Yeah, well, that's... I must have got the Temu version, but I didn't
3: Did you
1: get
3: try and get a deal, did you?
1: I was like, hey, is this going to hurt? And she was like, yeah, it's going to feel very uncomfortable. I said, well, give me some of that gas. You got one of those green whistles lying around you can just give me, you know? She says, sorry, no, we can't.
2: It says in New Zealand you normally receive intravenous pain relief and a sedative.
1: I would love to have had that.
3: So you
1: oh, my
2: just
1: God.
2: You bulldogged it.
3: For lack of a better term.
1: It got to have been 10 minutes. It was just a barreling of pain.
3: And is it long? What's going on?
1: So what they do is they go up and turn left.
3: Is it a tube?
1: It's a tube with a camera on it. And they check it out. Guess what she said halfway through? She goes, are you looking at the screen? I said, no, I don't want to look.
2: And she said,
1: is everything all right in there? She was going, what a... I said, what's it like in there? And she goes, to be honest, it's one of the cleanest colons I've ever seen. Hey!
2: Wow, Jenny.
1: I said, could you eat your dinner off it? She goes, yep.
2: Wow.
3: One of the cleanest colons.
2: Well, congratulations, Jen. What a claim to fame.
1: Absolute compliment.
3: Well done.
2: That'll get you back in Women's Day.
1: Well, you know, but you know, just a bit of a PSA. If you think anything's wrong down there, it does your head in sometimes, you know. And I'm like, oh, I've got to go and check it out.
3: Safe and sorry.
1: Yeah. Safe and sorry.
2: Why'd you book back in again for

0: Yeah. But anyway, you're up to date there. Just if you think anything's wrong, go and check. Now I feel way better.
1: Nice.
0: You know what I mean?
2: Good
0: there
2: job, Jenny.
0: There you go.
1: Cleanest colon.
2: Yeah, in New Zealand. In the country.
0: Absolutely, and I'll stand by that.

0: Boyz II right here, right now. 6:56, let's call it that. Yesterday, I don't know if you've just joined us, got hammered in the ass for 10 minutes yesterday on not against my will, but I had to get it done, you know
1: what
0: I mean?
1: You asked for it.
2: You paid for it.
0: I paid for it, yeah. Well, kind of thing. But, yeah, went in for a little scope. What do you call it? Endoscopy or colonoscopy scope thing up the old rectum. You know what I mean?
1: Yeah,
0: up the old
1: that's
0: bum.
1: It. Yes.
0: And had a look around in there. But yeah, everything was good, which was great
1: news.
0: One
1: of the cleanest colons she's ever seen.
0: That's what she said to me.
1: And wow.
0: Did you say that to everyone? She was like, no. It's really, really good. I had a little glimpse. I was just like, wow, that's pretty cool. Because there's a camera in front of you. But I didn't want to watch too much. You know what I mean?
1: Yeah.
0: It's an excruciating pain. But we've had someone text in. Is she on the phone? Let's get her on. She's a nurse.
1: Oh, all right.
0: Georgia Lowe, how are you?
3: Good morning.
0: Hi, look, thanks for your text. It was a bit of a tough day for Jenny on the old bed, eh? Getting hammered in the old backside for 10 minutes.
3: Are you sure you're at a colonoscopy clinic?
0: Well, it was in Green Lane. It looked pretty legit to me.
3: Oh, that's actually where I work. That sounds ultra dodgy.
2: Oh wow, Jen, you got stitched up.
0: So it wasn't a it was a different one. It was the smaller one. There's two different versions. It wasn't a colonoscopy. It was the other one.
3: The less invasive one.
0: That's right. Oh, yeah, but still, okay. A few drugs would have been nice.
3: Yeah.
0: It's does not
3: sound ideal.
0: Even a little bit of gas. I was going, can I just get a little bit of, you know, what do you call it, nitrous gas or something, just to kind of relax me? Boy, it was very very unpleasant there. So you're a nurse.
3: They probably all eye rolled themselves into another dimension. Oh, another pussy male.
2: Oh yes, David. Standing.
0: That was so short.
1: Sorry, what was your name, Doug? What was your name?
3: Oh, that's private.
1: Oh, okay, fair enough. I was just going to give you kudos for your call there.
0: Yes. No, thank you, though. Hey, appreciate that. And next time I will ask for just something, you know, to make things go a bit smoother down there.
2: Yeah, good call, Jim.
3: Good luck. Get yourself some Vaseline.
0: Oh, I haven't used that for years. Anyway, thank you so much.
3: Have a great day.
0: See you.
3: Bye.
0: Look at that, eh?
1: What a Sheila.
0: What a Sheila. A great lass. Yeah. All right, we'll move on from that. And Surly's Ransom is next. Aren't we going to have a great hour of radio coming up here?
2: Wait, I already... Oh, yes.
0: Yes.
2: I was like, not more tasks.
0: No, we're going to fill you in next. Stay there.
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6: Beats Morning, working. Glenn here with the latest at 7. Former Minister Stuart Nash has resigned as a New Zealand First candidate for criticising a female National MP. He called Katie Nimmin lazy for the time she took off after having a baby. Speaking in the House, Nimmin thanked everyone for backing her.
7: I feel very proud that I get to show other young mums that you can do it. And I just want to thank members from across the House for their support. I really do appreciate it.
6: A proposed no-body, no-parole law has passed its first reading in Parliament. The bill would prevent convicted murderers from being granted parole if they refuse to disclose where their victim's body is. NZTA is asking for public submissions on a plan to make driver's licences and vehicle labels digital. Karen from Age Concern NZ glad that physical versions won't be completely axed.
8: We've seen some government departments move to fully digital without really considering those who don't have an online presence.
6: A falcon sanctuary in Marlborough is taking no chances with bird flu here. Visitors to Karerea Trust will have to disinfect before entering. And a record 26 Kiwi writers have made this year's Whitcool's Top 100 book list, the highest in its nearly 30-year history, spokesperson Joan McKenzie.
9: The real interest in particularly motivational titles, How Will I Ever Get Through This, Dr. Lucy Holmes, came in at number 6.
10: Sally here with your George Sports News. The trimmed down Commonwealth Games begins tonight in Glasgow. There are just 10 sports compared to 19 from 4 years ago.
11: What's going on?
10: I know. Runs across 11 days of competition. New Zealand still has a team of 112 athletes. Bowls. Shannon McElroy kicks off us off tonight in the men's singles action from 8:30. Fun fact, Madeline McCann's younger brother, Sean, swimming for Scotland.
11: Oh, that was the girl that disappeared in Spain, was it?
10: Yeah, crazy. That's
12: a great pub quiz question.
10: There you go. Remember that one. Sean McCann. To rugby with Shift 4, Springboks coach Russie Erasmus has named a 43-man strong squad to prepare for the upcoming tour against the All Blacks. 10 key players are set to return from injury, including captain Sia Khaleesi, lock Evan Etzebeth, and first five, arguably the best 10 in the world, Sasha Feinenberg, Mamadzolu. So this is going to be a great matchup between him and Ruben Love. Looking forward to that. Of course, the first test in Joburg, August 23rd. And then finally, a major mistake from the Miami Heat. They've mistakenly posted a YouTube video teasing the potential return of LeBron James to the NBA franchise. The 41-year-old is still yet to decide where he'll play next season. A live stream titled LeBron James Introductory Press Conference, scheduled for July 27th, was uploaded to the Heat's channel, later deleted.
11: Oh, that's a mistake.
10: Crazy work if it's true.
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13: Cloudy for most of the country today. Some strong winds around Wellington with late showers for the likes of Taranaki. In the south, looking like there'll be some showers around Otago and Southland.
5: 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Bringing you George Breakfast with Lee, Becky B and Surly.
11: Yeah, sure is. Welcome along. 7 minutes past seven. Now, we've got a bit of dirt on Surly, don't we, Becky?
12: Yeah, look, we've been trying to talk him into doing, things for us. A few chores around the house all week. And we finally got him to do something.
11: That's right. He's going to lock one of them in. We'll explain more next. It's Flow at Us with Midnight Sound on George. Stay there. Right.

0: have.
1: So, long story short, we've got New South Wales Blues coach and State of Origin legend Laurie Daly joining us on the show on Monday, which we're all very excited about.
2: Yeah.
1: And Sterley, you are an extremely passionate Blues fan.
3: Correct.
1: And because of that, you have said some pretty wild, eyebrow-raising things about our future guests.
3: Bit out of character for me, I'd like to say.
0: Yeah, it's more me I do that.
3: Yeah. Maybe you're rubbing off.
0: I mean, so, influencing. I would never rub off on you, mate.
1: Now, on Wednesday, the plan backfired. Sterley basically called our bluff, refused to give Lee a massage in exchange for keeping one particular audio clip off the air. So we went away, we dug a little deeper. And what we found was much worse. Have a listen.
3: No one can work out what Laurie Daly's been up to. He has won two of the 16 games he's coached. And I just hope somewhere there's an SOS going out to Ivan Cleary to just say, mate,
0: I'll take it from here,
3: come
0: mate.
3: Coach us for the third game. Yeah. Just one off.
1: A call for the retirement is
3: you guys
1: crazy.
3: All agreed.
0: Yeah. We didn't
1: edit it?
0: That. Yeah, we did edit that.
1: So this is where it gets interesting. We bartered a deal yesterday, right?
0: Yes. We sure did.
1: The deal is we don't play that to Laurie Daly. But you have to, for the rest of the hour, for the next 45, refer to myself and Lee as my lord and my lady.
3: Yes, my lady. Yes, my lord. I shall be
0: excellent.
3: Doing this.
0: Excellent. That's exactly what we expected today. You did say an hour, so I don't want to rip ourselves off. So 8:15, he can stomp.
1: Okay.
0: That's okay. We don't want to just, you know, leave him off 15 minutes.
1: So this is just your PSA if Sterley is talking like he's a character out of Shrek this afternoon or to this morning.
0: Yep.
1: That's why. Hey, Sterley.
3: Yes, my lady.
0: I love it. It's so good. Wow.
1: Oh, because he doesn't want to be embarrassed in front of Laurie Daly.
0: And look, he's doing the right thing here.
1: Oh, it'd make the whole show look bad, so I'm glad he's...
0: Yeah, he's doing the right thing here.
3: I would bring you all down.
0: Yeah. Sure. All right, well, this is going to be fun. Well, we'll crack on with the show and make sure that you address Becky as m'lady.
3: Yes, my lord.
0: There you go. He's got it in one. Bloody good. This is going to be so fun. All right. Wow. Massive announcement. We're re-announcing next, aren't we there, Becky?
1: Yeah, that's right. We've got another New Year's festie lined up, ready to rumble.
0: Let's do it. 33 Below, Polar and Bryson. Now That I'm Falling. Everything okay over there, Sterling?
3: Yes, my lord.

0: It is George Breakfast on your Thirsty Thursday. Flume, never be like you at 7:24. Now, George FM is pumped to announce Famous Last Words returning to Bay Park, Mount Maunganui, this New Year's Eve. Four stages, indoor and outdoor, one unforgettable New Year's Eve in the Mount. And look at that lineup, would ya?
1: Oh my God, this lineup is unreal. They've truly doubled down, featuring our dear friends Peking Duck.
0: We just heard from them. Great energy from these boys.
1: How

0: personal favourites, Lee. Ben Guerin.
1: He's a top fella.
0: Bensley. Yeah. Delta Kibbe. The fellas, Echo and Sidetrack, when we make the Aotearoa return, Ali Oaks.

0: It is George Breakfast. Lee Becky Ben Surly with you on your Thirsty Thursday. Chemical Brothers with Go. It is 7:29.
1: Whose line is it anyway?
0: Hi there, I'm your host, General Lee.
2: Hi there, my lord.
0: Oh, thank you, Surly. That was fantastic.
3: That's right. Of course, if you are wondering why Surly is calling us my lord, it's because we've held him to ransom. He's accepted a deal.
0: Yeah.
3: And we're officially my lord and my lady for the rest of the hour.
4: Correct, my lady.
0: Otherwise, we play a horrible bit of audio.
3: Can you say with a bit more gusto, though? I'm hinting a little bit of sass.
2: Sorry, m'lady.
3: There we go.
0: Thank you. All right, so this is a game of musical choice, basically. Whose line is it anyway? I'm going to talk some lyrics to you. You guys have just got to pick the artist and name of the track, okay?
3: Okay.
0: Your buzzer is Becky.
3: A classic. Ka-chow.
0: Ka-chow, what's yours?
2: I think we just stick with them every way.
0: Okay.
2: Ringy?
0: You go ringy, okay. All right, here we go. All right, sometime. Can you feel the pressure does unwind sometime?
2: Maggie?
0: Yes.
2: Super styling.
0: Oh. Super
3: styling. So good.
2: Thanks, m'lady.
0: Wow. How did he get it that quick?
3: You're so good.
0: Jeez, he's good. Thanks, m'lady. It was very polite. Okay, track two. Here we go. Me not working hard. Picture that with a Kodak.
2: Maggie?
3: Oh.
2: Tonight, Pitbull and Neo.
0: It's technically incorrect.
2: No,
0: would
2: that's
0: you like
2: right.
0: to have a crow? You've got the first bit, Pitbull and Neo,
3: tonight.
0: But it's not tonight.
2: I wanna. Oh, give me everything tonight.
0: Oh.
2: Isn't it?
0: I'm adding in a separate, an extra one. This is a four-way, four
3: okay.
0: tracks today, oh. so just so you can catch up. Okay, next record is You Got Me So Wild. How can I ever deny?
2: Reggie?
0: You got me.
2: Promises, Nero?
0: How does he do that?
3: He's so good at this game.
2: It's the most useless talent.
3: You're freakishly
2: ever.
3: Good at this.
0: Oh my God. Should we have.
3: Well
0: no.
3: done.
0: Well, I'm just going to leave it there. You've just absolutely blown out of
2: Thank
0: the park.
2: Thank you, my lord.
0: Thank you, my lord. Wow. Far out. That was epic.
3: Well done, Sally.
0: Oh, well, let's
3: see. Do we have any listeners that get them just as fast as Surly?
0: Yeah, is there
3: because
0: someone we can put them up against?
3: Because if there is somewhere, if you are, and no matter where you are, up and down the motu, we could call you. Because
0: yeah.
3: I do evil, really, don't I? I don't contribute much to this game. But if there's another listener out there that thinks they've got the chops to come up against Surly.
0: Absolutely.
3: Let us know, 966, because I'm willing to sub out.
2: Are we taking it to the streets, my lady?
0: I think we should.
2: Wow.
0: Wow. All right, something is coming.
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4: Glenn here at 7:30. A bill that would stop some convicted murderers from getting parole is a step closer to law. It would mean no parole if offenders fail to disclose where their victim's body is. NZTA is currently seeking feedback on digital driver's licences. Age Concern happy that they won't completely replace physical ones, though, with many people still needing that. Former Labour MP Stuart Nash has resigned as a New Zealand First candidate after making sexist comments about a National MP who had a baby, saying it was lazy for her to take time off work. And Kiwis looking to head to the Middle East have been warned about conflict there, which could escalate. Safe Travel issuing an alert saying if security does deteriorate, New Zealanders who go there could become stranded. And in sport, the trimmed down Commonwealth Games start tonight in Glasgow, Scotland. Running for 11 days, there are just 10 sports, down from 19 4 years ago. We have a team of 112 there. First up for us, lawn bowls from 8:30 tonight.
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6: Cloudy for most of the country today. Some strong winds around Wellington with late showers for the likes of Taranaki. In the south, looking like there'll be some showers around Otago and Southland.
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7: Yeah, welcome along everyone. 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
8: How are ya?
7: There he is.
9: M'lady and m'lord.
7: Thank you.
6: If you are wondering what all the m'lady and m'lords are going on for, it's because we've been holding Surly to ransom this whole week, and he has to address us. Just for the hour.
7: Yes, right. We've got a bit of audio that
9: correct,
7: could incriminate you to our guest on Monday, Laurie Daly, don't we?
9: Yes, my lord.
7: Thank you. Excellent. Well, something is a coming. Here's a bit of Chris Lake, A-Trip, make you fight on George. Stay right there.

0: It is George Breakfast on your Thirsty Thursday. Adele, Hometown Glory, high contrast on the remix there.
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2: That's right, it's going down Yo Rahina Monday, 28th of December, and it's bringing another huge summer celebration to our mighty Ototahi Christchurch and Hagley Park.
3: The Stack First lineup has dropped, including Armin van Helden, X Club, Oppie Darn Break, Rover, Lens, Dean Turnley, Lady Whoa. Six, Sin and Brock, plus two major international headliners still to be announced.
0: And you just heard the George ticket timer go off, which means the first person through on 0800 FM George instantly scores tickets to Lakes Festival. Who have we got here? Jennifer, how are you?
4: I'm amazing. How are you all?
3: Oh, yeah, there we go. We can sense some energy there. Love that.
2: Jennifer, are you Ototahi less, or are you going to be flying up and down the country to come party?
4: Oh, no, I'm Christchurch based.
2: Nice.
4: I'm calling on my work phone, but I go by Jennifer. I don't know if you guys...
2: Yes. Of course.
3: Of course.
2: How exciting for you then. Well, congratulations, my friend. You have won a double pass to Lakes Festival 2026.
4: Oh, thank you so much. Really appreciate it, guys. Love your work.
0: No worries, mate. Thank you so much. You hold there. Have a fantastic Thursday.
4: You too.
0: Thank you. Next chance to win is sometime tomorrow when the ticket timer goes off. Get all the gig info and watch the ticket timer countdown at georgefm.rover.nz.
2: Now, team, I've got a bit of a bone to pick with you.
0: Oh.
2: I found a statement fashion piece yesterday. I thought it was gorgeous. And you boys have completely denied me of my opportunity.

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0: Thursday, Swedish House Mafia. Heaven Takes You Home at 7:53. Show's brought to you by Makita, of course. Now, Becky, would you still be my mater?
1: Yeah, look, we've played it before. We're going to play it again. It's a simple, simple question. If everything about me was the same and I did insert thing here, would you still be my mate? And I'm talking everything. I'm the exact same person. I still am on the show. I drive the same car. I've got the same boyfriend. I got the same friends. I find the same shit funny. Everything. Now, I put this in the group chat yesterday, and I did not like my reply.
0: Hey, I was with you.
2: Yeah, my lord was all over it.
0: Yeah.
1: So I have found the most adorable crochet tote bag, and it's like brown, but it's got a little rat crochet head at one end, and then it's got little ratty legs, and then a big ratty tail, and it is just... That is a fashion piece, my friends.
0: It sums you up because you are a rat bag, and if you actually use
1: rat
0: that bag, you're a little rat. That is a rat bag.
1: And look at it on.
0: It's great. What colour would you go with, white or brown?
1: I think I'm too grubby for the cream or the white.
0: Yes,
1: yeah, so I'd have to go brown.
0: Yeah.
2: I'm sorry, and m'lady, I'm out.
0: You can't. You wouldn't be a friend if she rocked that into work.
2: Nah.
0: Nah, okay.
1: Everything about me is the same, Shirley.
2: I could not be seen with you out in public rocking that.
1: We couldn't go to a little cafe.
0: What about Wild's game with the rat bag?
2: Nah. Oh.
0: Nah.
2: Wow.
0: What?
1: Mouse, would you still be my friend if I...
3: Absolutely not.
0: Oh, wow. Even... I'm with you. I rate it.
1: I think it's cute.
0: I rate
2: it.
0: How much was that, by the way?
1: Do you know what? There was actually none available for sale.
2: Wow.
0: Sold out.
1: Yeah.
0: That's really popular.
1: And the price wasn't on there.
0: You guys don't know what fashion is, do they, Becky? They don't know what fashion is, old Mousy Mouse and Surly.
1: I know. Mm. All right. One of you guys go. Would you still be my friend if...
2: Would you still be my friend if I had no sense of spatial awareness? So every time you spoke to me, I was just hot on your shoulder, right up in your grill.
0: Like
2: everywhere we went.
0: 3 inches from my face.
2: Yeah. Oh, so you're like, hey, Surly. And then bang, all of a sudden, I'm right up in your grill every single time. Yeah, my lord, what do you want?
0: Nah, I'm out. I'm out.
1: I'm probably out. I'd still be like, I'd still be your acquaintance.
2: Okay.
1: But yeah, I wouldn't want to hang out with you in public.
2: And let me down softly.
0: Yeah.
1: I'm a bit like, I'm very like personal bubble vibes.
0: Yeah. Spatial awareness is a very important thing.
2: Okay.
0: Would you still be my friend if I won $30 million this weekend on the lotto and didn't give you guys a single lick of the ice cream?
2: Your salary is very similar to that already, and you never shout us anything.
0: Oh my god.
1: He's done the
0: god.
1: Odd McMuff.
2: True, the odd McMuff.
0: The odd McJeez.
2: No, I would still be your friend, I think, because it's your money that you've won.
1: Yeah.
0: I would be very generous, though.
1: I'd be like, Lee, should we go out for lunch after work?
0: Oh, mate.
2: I'd be planting seeds.
0: I'd have a running
2: tab. What's that, Salt and Booker at...
0: I'd be a running tab at Prego, mate.
2: Wouldn't
1: that be nice, finishing work and just being like, put it on Lee's tab?
2: That would be very nice.
1: We basically do that in the Morningside tab anyway.
0: Yeah, you do.
2: What about if everywhere I went, I played music on my phone loud? Like, so just general day-to-day life.
0: Give us a little bit of demonstration.
2: Yeah, so like
0: please.
2: We're just full in a combo at the moment now, and then in the background, oh look, Horry Shaw, shout out to him. And this is just always playing in the background, and we're just walking around. I'm at the gym, we're in public, we're in the mall, movies.
1: Not at the movies.
2: Yeah, it's just constantly playing loud on my phone.
0: You'd get beaten up at the movies if you did that. I'm out because I just don't think you should be aware that it's not necessary all the time.
1: I probably still would be your friend. I just probably wouldn't hang out with you in public.
0: Yeah.
2: Thanks, my lady.
0: That's a hard one, isn't it?
1: No problem.
0: All right. Well,

0: I'll leave that there. Who wants to go to Northern Bay?
1: Me.
0: Me.
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20: Morning, Glenn here with the latest at 8. Former Labour MP Stuart Nash has sparked outrage over sexist comments about a National MP, which has seen him resign as a New Zealand First candidate. He called Katie Nimmin lazy, claiming she took 9 months off on full pay after having a baby. Nimmin was back at work in her Napier electorate part-time 10 weeks after giving birth. Some principals here are keen to keep their open plan classrooms open. Some schools that put walls back up have reported better concentration from students. The Canterbury principal Blair Dravitsky says it's not the status quo.
21: For us, we would like to be part of the conversation to ensure that it's fair and transparent around what's working well in education and what's not.
20: The Talking Students, the older kind, Auckland is getting international recognition as a top place to study, ranked the 26th best student city in the world. James from AUT says it does offer a lot of new experiences.
22: There's always something at the art gallery, there's always something going on the nightlife. There's always something for young people to go and do.
20: This year's Whitcool's Top 100 book list is out. A record 26 Kiwi writers making it on this time, the most in its near 30-year history. And overseas, Prince George is officially a teenager. The eldest son of Prince William and Princess Catherine turns 13 today. He's the second in line to the British throne.
1: Surly here with your George Sports News, and the trimmed down Commonwealth Games will begin tonight in Glasgow. There are just 10 sports, down from 19 4 years ago. It's across 11 days of competition. New Zealand still has 112 athletes though, with Lawn Bowls' Shannon McElroy in the men's singles action kicking us off tonight. It's actually indoor this year as well.
0: No elements.
1: Do you reckon they're trying to change?
0: I
1: would say, the way the ball rolls across the grass would be high. Yeah, extremely different. In rugby with Shift 4, Black Ferns and 7 superstar Georgia Miller has recommitted to New Zealand rugby. The 22-year-old from Timaru is sticking around until at least the next Women's Rugby World Cup in 2029. She says her main commitment is to the Black Ferns Sevens as they attempt to defend their gold medal at the 2028 Olympics in LA.
11: Sick.
1: So that's exciting. She's one of our greatest athletes at the moment. Absolute freak. And a massive boost for the Tauranga Whai in some National Basketball League playoff news. The charged into sixth place with an 107-66 thumping of the Otago Nuggets. They have one game remaining before the top six advance to playoffs. So they're right on the cuffs. So it's not just the NRL where the playoffs are heating up. National Basketball League. Up the Tauranga Whai.
0: Yeah.
1: I reckon we should get around them as a show. My friend plays for them, so that's why I snuck it on the news.
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24: Cloudy for most of the country today. Some strong winds around Wellington with late showers for the likes of Taranaki. In the south, looking like there'll be some showers around Otago and Southland.
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0: Sure bloody is, 4 minutes past eight. 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
0: Yeah, we are absolutely gassed to present Northern Base for 2026. Going down December 31st at Mangawhai for the 15th anniversary edition.
11: It is stacked with all your drum and bass favourites. Think Andy C and Ton Piper returning to Aotearoa. 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
0: Yeah, absolutely. Give us a call right now, 0800 FM George to play. It's your

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0: Yeah, we're absolutely gassed to present Northern Base for 2026, going down December 30th and 31st at Mangawhai for the 15th anniversary edition.
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0: We sure do. Jay, good morning. How are you?
4: How are you? Hey, good morning.
0: Good morning. Mate, hey, look, you know how this game works?
4: Yeah, bro. Yeah.
0: Okay, sweet. I'm going to play you a little snippet. You got to tell us the artist name and the track, okay?
4: Yeah.
0: 3, 2, 1.
2: It's not much, Jim.
3: Nah, that's tough.
0: It's all I've been dished up. These are the rules. Jay, what are your thoughts?
4: Can I hear it one more time?
0: Okay.
2: Oh.
3: Track.
4: Andy C.
0: No, it's not Andy C.
3: Worth
0: sorry,
3: a guess.
0: Dre, with the guess. We've got to go to Jason. Jason, good morning.
5: Hey, good morning.
0: All right, you want to hear the song again?
5: Yeah, might give it a crack straight off the bat.
0: Okay,
3: oh, go on.
5: Culture Shock.
0: No, it's not Culture Shock.
2: No.
3: We're going a process of elimination here.
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3: Texting it and there's people texting.
0: Kurt, good morning.
6: Good morning.
0: Do you want to hear the snip again?
6: No, I know what that is, man. It's Dead Limit Upbeat.
0: Yeah!
2: Kurt, you sound
6: absolute
2: like a man who deserves to go with a double pass to Northern Base 2026 with the Fusion Lounge upgrade.
6: Hell yeah. All right. So keen.
0: Kurt, mate, you're going to be one of your lucky mates is going to be wrapped around this. Who are you going to invite?
6: Oh, I think it's got to be the missus, really.
3: Yeah, smart footy, especially over New Year's. You don't want to spend it alone, do you? Well played, Kurt.
0: All right, Kurt. Hold there, mate. We'll take some details, okay?
6: Thank you very much.
0: All right, bloody good. Next chance to win is with us tomorrow at 8 a.m. Get all the Northern Base details and ticket deets at georgfm.rover.nz. Summer is coming, isn't it?
3: It sure is.
2: So excited.
0: All right, Surly, are you ready for a bit of a summer rev up? It's about time.
3: Yes, my lord, it is.
0: Great, yeah, you remembered that. Fantastic. Fisher, it's What a Life on George.

0: Yeah. It is George Breakfast on your Thirsty Thursday. Bit of Bob Marley. Is this love? Hey, the show is brought to you by Makita. Makita's XG range, XCT range, I should say. Outpower, outlast, outperform the ultimate cordless system for serious bloody work. Now, there's a serious summer approaching, isn't there?
1: That's right. And, you know, we are in the deeps of winter right now.
2: We sure are.
1: It is cold. And it is grey and it is dark. And sometimes you forget that festy season, summer is almost here. It's about to get warmer. And we had Sam just the on Friday call up and give a bit of a rev up to the country.
2: Oh, he got the blood boiling.
0: And it sure did.
1: Made us inspired.
2: Mm. It inspired us to have an absolute send on Saturday, didn't it?
1: It actually did.
0: Yeah, yeah, it did.
1: And off the back of that, we're going to pass the mic, sorry, over to Surly.
2: Thank you, m'lady.
1: For a bit of a moment.
2: All right, so we all know that apart from winter sports, footy mainly, winter isn't the tahi. It's cold, gets dark early, there's lots of sickness and flu going around. For most people, it's just a low mana season in general. Well, if you're like me and you're more of a summer operator, I'm here with good news. Spring is only 5 weeks away.
0: Whoa!
2: Which basically means we're on the downhill slide to summer. We've climbed the Everest that is winter. And to quote the great man Sir Ed, we've knocked the bastard off.
0: Whoa.
2: And now it's time to start our descent. So what does summer mean? It means sun, beaches, frozen margaritas, chili bins full of Darren Froffiers, touchdown at the local park, daylight savings, Saturday arvos in the sun at your local, barbecues with friends and family, festivals, pissing in Portaloos.
0: Oh, I don't mind it.
2: I haven't seen one of those things in ages.
1: Give me a Portaloo.
2: Triple scoop ice creams. You can't beat a New Zealand summer, and it's right around the corner. Now, traditionally, we've looked at spring as like being in fourth gear. You're starting to move at pace, but you're not quite fully revved up. This year, I think we, as a nation, have permission to drop the clutch early. Festival lineups are coming out.
1: Woo!
2: The Wars will be playing finals footy.
1: Woo!
2: Forget that European summer shit. They're seeing all over your socials right now. Let's lean into a Kiwi spring, let down the hair, and rip and tear. So that's my message to this nation.
1: Woo!
2: In 5 weeks' time, our country's greatest period kicks off. We come out of hibernation and we start doing our best work. It's just around the corner. I can smell it. It smells deliciously dangerous. And in the great words of Sam, you meant to play the bit there, Jen? There we go.
3: Can have it, New Zealand.
2: Exactly that. Summer's basically here. Fire up.
1: Woo!
0: 5 weeks is such a short amount of time.
2: Oh, mate, it's basically spring now.
1: Yeah. And once it's spring, it's basically summer.
2: Exactly. So what we're saying is send it tonight.
0: Yeah, drop the clutch early.
2: Yeah, go now.
0: Try and hook second.
2: Take today off.
0: Yeah,
1: why not? 3-day weekend if you take tomorrow off.
2: Smart.
1: Yeah.
0: Smart move. All right, music news is next. Stay right there. Malay.

0: clock on, clock off, crack a cold one, and let's f***ing have it, New Zealand.
1: Yay!
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3: 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Tree lean in my bag. What you want?

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2: One of my favourite bands, and they don't get a lot of love on this station, but I know lots of our listeners love them. They're called
3: One Direction.
2: Jungle.
0: Yeah.
2: No, not 1D, sorry. Yeah. Jungle has announced that they are going to be doing a new album. It's actually out in 3 weeks' time. It's their fifth studio album. If you're up to date with the colours, it's a brown one.
0: Okay.
2: And a couple of singles have already been released. This is probably my favourite one. It's called The Wave. Have a listen.
0: These guys are all class, eh?
2: Oh. I saw them at Spark Arena. And it was me. I can't get into too many details, but it was sick. I had a great time. Absolutely gorgeous. So that's out in 3 weeks' time. They'll probably drop another single between now and then as well. So if you like some, like, it's kind of disco-esque, ulti band, but I don't know. I can't even explain them.
0: Got their own sound, really. No one's really making music like this except for them. Which means when you release a studio album, you normally go on a world tour, don't you?
2: Oh! Wouldn't that be nice?
0: Oh,
2: I'd
0: Merry
2: love
0: Christmas.
2: To come back to Aotearoa. That would be so nice. Also, this weekend, in Tāmaki Makaurau and Te Whanganui Aotearoa Wellington, Hermitude is here.
0: Oh, I love these guys.
2: How cool is this? Like, I feel like it's kind of been
3: crept up on you, has it?
2: Yeah, almost.
0: Love the little bit. Love the little scratch in about 10 seconds. Just wait with it. Where is that? The Wellington show?
2: 1 second. Hold the line, caller. Sorry, I had this information up and now I don't.
0: Here we go. Ready? Spit gets me.
2: Hell yeah.
0: So good.
2: They are performing San Fran on Rāmiri Friday in Wellington. How exciting is that? And then the Tuning Fork on Saturday up here in Tāmaki. Just class. And I have a funny feeling it's a live show.
0: Oh, brilliant.
2: Yeah, so it's not a DJ show. It's like got the hardware out, got the kit out. Very, very cool.
0: The old drum kit, the maracas.
3: Yeah, the old Real McCoy.
0: Yeah, tambourine.
2: And Junie is on support.
0: What's that?
2: Junie. Our guy, on support. Hell yeah, get around it.
0: That was your music news.
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0: Now we've got a legend joining us next from Rhythm of Vines.
2: That's right. If you have been living under a rock over the last couple of days, Rhythm of Vines has announced that this will be their final year in Gisborne. We've got one of the OGs.
0: That's right. Let's get him on, Kyle. Answer your phone. Stay there.
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1: Lean here at 8:30. A proposed nobody, no parole law has passed its first reading in Parliament here. The bill would prevent convicted murderers from being granted parole if they don't disclose where their victim's body is. NZTA is asking for public submissions on a plan to make driver's licences and vehicle labels digital. Former Minister Stuart Nash has resigned as a New Zealand First candidate for criticising the female National MP who took time off after having a baby. And an interesting one overseas, Hitler's birthplace is going to take on a new life as a police station. The Austrian government has repurposed the place. In part, it's to stop neo-Nazis going there as a place of pilgrimage. And in rugby with Shift 4, Black Ferns and Seven superstar Georgia Miller has recommitted to New Zealand rugby. She wants to win the World Cup in 2029 and gold in sevens at the 2028 LA Olympics.
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3: Cloudy for most of the country today. Some strong winds around Wellington with late showers for the likes of Taranaki. In the south, looking like there'll be some showers around Otago and Southland.
0: Makita's MacTrack Modular Storage System. 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
4: Yeah, welcome along everyone. Thirsty Thursday, very special guest joins us from Rhythm and Vines.
5: That's right, an OG. Back when it all began 23 years ago, his name is Kyle. And we're going to have a bit of a corrido with him. Try and get some shit out of him.
4: Absolutely.
5: Yeah.
4: It's Silver Bumper. It's on tonight on George.

0: It is George Breakfast. Lee Becky being surly here with you. Andrew Medic with Hold Me in Heaven. It is 8:44 now. Please welcome to the main stage one of the godfathers of Rhythm and Vines. We're talking everything Rhythm and Vines now with Kyle. Good morning. How are you, mate?
1: G'day, guys. How are you?
2: Yeah, good, Very Kyle. Well. I know it's been a pretty crazy week for you. So anyone listening at home, if you have been living under a rock, essentially, Rhythm and Vines, after 23 years, is going to be leaving the beautiful Tairawhiti, Gisborne, Waiheke Estate. This is going to be its last year in Gizzy. How are you feeling, mate?
1: Yeah, good. It's been a bit of a monkey off the back to get it finally out there. Like, it's been a... I'd say frustrating sort of start to the year when we were going through the process of, you know, what's the future looking like and reviewing it all. And yeah, I guess the decision was made to we need to find a new home for Rhythm and Vines to, I guess, protect the legacy and the future of the festival. And, you know, it's a national treasure and needs to be protected for future generations.
0: So should be.
3: Yes, 100%.
1: That's what we're doing.
3: Absolutely. A lot of logistics goes into running a festival in Gisborne. What are some of the factors that attributed to the decision to leave?
1: Yeah, I guess the word we've used a lot is headwinds. Like, there's just a lot of, you know, cost of freight and getting everything. You know, we've got to bring everything into Gisborne from staging and, you know, a lot of staff as well. And so I guess, and then the cost of attracting the talent that we want to, you know, bring into the bring onto the lineup, and just a lot of things sort of working against us in that respect. So it's just making a decision to give us an opportunity to protect the long term viability of Rhythm and Vines and the festival.
0: Great move. Now, you've been to probably every single one of them, of course. What was your favourite Gizzy memory?
3: Oh, that's
0: one of the shows. There must be one that kind of sticks out for Kyle.
3: All
1: right, how long you got? I mean, the first 10 years, I was fortunate enough, myself and a good friend Hamish, were in a band, and we got to play every year. So that was what sort of kept us coming back. I mean, yeah, we're in a band called Blackbird. I mean, R&V was the only festival that was booking us.
3: So you guys were booking yourselves?
0: Great,
3: love that.
2: Got to be done.
1: Yeah, we didn't quite get on any other billings, but it was, yeah, those were good times, and I look fondly back on that. And then we, getting to DJ the infamous Sunrise set was probably another banger with my mate Mike Corrie, and having all the staff all behind us as the sun rose up, and what felt like thousands, but in the photo looked probably about 100 people out in front.
0: So sick.
2: Kyle, of course, this is going to be the last R&V in Gisborne. Not the last one forever.
0: No.
2: There's something else coming. We will get to that when we know more. But for the final send-off in Tairawhiti, Gisborne, what have you guys got something massive planned? Like, what's the vibes here? Tell us, sneak us in.
3: Yeah, it's just us listening, by the way. Go on.
1: We've obviously got the big reveal next Wednesday with you guys at 5:30, and we're looking forward to that. We've got a couple of debut performances in the headliner slot, so that's going to be exciting. And then we've got a few returning, veterans of R&V that, one of them hasn't performed in 6 years.
0: Wow.
3: I knew I was getting
2: a sort of
1: big moment.
0: So
2: cool. Hey, Kyle, as well, we've got our, I know you guys are doing R&V Legends at the moment, we've got our legend in our Mitt Surly. 12 R&Vs he's clocked.
3: Yep, and once the video came out the other day, I booked my flights again, so we are going.
1: Awesome. That's some good commitment there, mate. You're a royalty, so well done.
3: I can't wait.
0: All right, Kyle, thank you so much for your time, and can't wait for the big news when it drops.
2: Yeah, next Wednesday, 5:30, this R&V lineup. Can't wait.
1: I'll see you then.
0: Thanks, Cheers. Kyle. What a bloody legend, the godfather. One of them anyway.
3: Legend, it's emotional, eh?
2: It is a little bit.
3: Everyone has an R&V story, a memory. Oh.
0: Sure does. Anyway, let's get back to it. We're going to do some Fred again, some Route 94. Stay right there. You're on, George.

I don't know why they did it again. Look at the score, we put on a blem. Me and my Bior like Bobby and Ken. They said the aura threatening them. I said it before with the creme de la creme. They wanna know why I go on all of the gliders, get out them fiend on them. Same time the broskies came on them.

0: It is George Breakfast. Lee Becky, Ben Surly here with you. Route 94 there. Now, the latest episode of George Sports Podcast goes up after the show today, team, doesn't it?
1: That's right. 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
2: Oh, Waz.
0: Waz.
1: 13 plus.
0: Waz F1. Is there any? Oh, and what about the rugby?
1: What about Commonwealth? Rugby this.
2: Yeah, we could go some Commonwealth. Should we get on the lawn bowls tonight?
0: Oh, I know nothing about lawn bowls. But hey,
2: Does anyone?
0: Tune in for that. Also, Mal Hall is in for the hot set next on George. Stay right there.
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4: Peace. Morning, working. Glenn here with the latest at 9. The Prime Minister has ruled out ever having former Minister Stuart Nash as part of his government. Nash has stood down as a New Zealand First candidate over comments he made about a National MP's parental leave. He called Katie Nimmin lazy. Christopher Luxon among those not impressed.
20: New Zealand First is channeling the Minister. I think those comments are sexist. I think he's had a history of making very derogatory comments around women over many years.
4: The Education Minister is calling a move away from open classrooms a success based on reports from schools that have put walls back up. Blair Dravitsky from the Principals Federation wants more open-mindedness though, saying the old model works too.
21: Our teachers' wellbeing is better off because they're able to work together, so we've had a really good outcome in regards to our academic results.
4: A new members bill from the Green Party wants to stop supermarkets from binning edible food, making them partner with food rescue organisations. Spokesperson Kahu Kata says no one should be going hungry while perfectly good kai is being thrown away. And a record 26 Kiwi writers have made this year's Whitcall's Top 100 book list, the highest in its nearly 30-year history. Spokesperson Joan McKenzie says a specific genre stood out too.
22: The real interest in particularly motivational titles. How will I ever get through this? Dr. Lucy Hone came in at number 6 on the list overall.
4: And in rugby with Shift 4, Black Ferns star Georgia Miller has re-signed with New Zealand Rugby through to 2029. The 22-year-old keen to win another Sevens gold medal in LA in 2028 and have a crack at the next World Cup.
0: For now, main goal is Olympics, but never going to rule out a Rugby World Cup. Would love to win one of those.
19: That was George Sport.
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5: Cloudy for most of the country today. Some strong winds around Wellington with late showers for the likes of Taranaki. In the south, looking like there'll be some showers around Otago and Southland.
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0: It is George Breakfast. What a hot set there from Mel Hall, all the way from Australia.
1: That's right. And of course, the show is brought to you by Makita. 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
0: Speaking of domination, Lee Matthews, you and I is coming up. Clooney, bit of Sammy Virgie on the way on George.
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1: It is George Breakfast on your Thursday. Interplanetary Criminal, Sammy Virgie there with Damager. Now, there's a lot of new festival art coming out. Now, are they all real, Becky? What's going on?
2: Look, there's a bit of, what is the word? Gossip, I suppose. Lineup leaks.
1: Yeah, lineup leaks is good.
2: Going around, not actually here in New Zealand, but in Australia. One of the biggest festivals they have over there over New Year's is called Beyond the Valley in Victoria. It runs from the 28th of December to the 1st of January. And in previous years, a lot of their major headliners have definitely come over here as well. Think Ketama, Chris Stussy,
1: yeah.
2: Turnstile, Kid Cudi, last year just to name a few.
1: Yeah.
2: So when there's a lineup leak, I mean, where there's smoke, there's fire, right?
1: That's right.
2: So what happens in Australia, usually we get some form of it over here. And this is why I'm talking about it, because this is a pretty huge lineup. They are claiming, and this is not official, by the way, this is just what's going around on TikTok and on the internet.
1: Yeah.
2: Potentially fake, that John Summit is headlining Beyond the Valley.
1: That makes complete sense. Top of his game, would want to get on a world tour, right? Heaps of radio play in the last year.
2: Huge.
1: I get it.
2: Now, there's a couple of things we need, a couple of hoops we need to jump through. A, is it true?
1: Yeah.
2: It could just be a fake lineup, 100%.
1: Yeah,
2: but
1: yeah.
2: Like I said, with the smoke, there's fire. The next thing is, Beyond the Valley have in the past had huge headliners and that we haven't seen them here in New Zealand. But you'd hope. There's still a few festivals to be released.
1: Oh,
2: it would
1: absolutely
2: be really exciting.
1: Yeah.
2: Another one that I loved on here, Sam Fender.
1: One of the biggest records in the world.
2: And I know
1: the last
2: we don't. Yeah, I know we don't play a lot of Sam Fender on.
1: Nah.
2: On George, obviously. But I feel like sometimes festivals kind of miss the non-electronic stuff. Like,
1: yeah.
2: They don't really go live a lot.
1: This is big.
2: So
1: big get
2: if
1: you've got
2: cool.
1: Sam Fender.
2: Yeah. Other names on this potentially real but probably fake lineup, Over Mono. Sub Focus does check out because Wildlands in Australia have got Worship, which means all four of the fellas will be around, at least down this side of the world.
1: Drum and bass boy bands back together.
2: Yeah. Chloe Calais, Effie, Pinnell was on this. There's also a couple other reasons why I know it's fake. For example, Pinnell is tiny on this lineup.
1: Well, you never know. You never know, do we?
2: You know, like just in terms of billing, kind of a couple of weird things in here. But yeah, I mean, we can only hope, right? It'd be pretty cool.
1: Let's see how many they get right when the festivals do start getting announced, you know.
2: Also,
1: what I mean?
2: There is a couple, I will premise this, there's a couple of comments on a post of like some of the smaller artists further down the lineup who have been like, I wish I was on Beyond the Valley, like I'm not. So,
1: nice.
2: You know,
1: right.
2: I can't imagine it being right, but hey, we dare to dream.
1: Don't rein me in, man. Just don't want to be rained in. All right. Love to see that live. Here's Josh Baker, My Place on George.

0: It is George Breakfast, Lee Becky Ben Surly, DJ Fresh, Red Aura. It is hot right now, and we're out of here, aren't we? Done and dusted.
1: Out of here like a bald man.
0: Yeah, are you poking fun at Surly?
1: He's not bald, he's close, so I've been though. Told.
0: Tides going
1: allegedly.
0: Out. Yeah, that's all right, though. We'll send him to Turkey one day. All right, we're out of here. Up next, we've got Sean Hill. I think Beaks is still away with the bit of sickness.
1: Yeah, he's down with the sickness, but yeah, and Sean Hill. Then, of course, Sin and Brooke from London.
0: Yeah. Wait for my favourite part in this track. Ready?
1: Yeah. You might have talked me into going to Herbitude this weekend.
0: So good. Yeah, he's in town. Wellington, Auckland. Look out. All right, we'll see you in the morning.
2: Sin and Brooke from George Drive are heading the Euro Summer to DJ festivals like Boomtown, Plans After and more. 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

0: My mate Sam hurt his shoulder at basketball. He got sorted with a rehab plan and was doing his exercises, but he started feeling a bit down. So me and the boys made sure to visit him, and he helped with some coaching, so he still felt like part of the team. It meant he stayed active and on top of the injury. Then when he recovered, he was back to his awesome self.
1: If you've got a sprain or strain, staying connected

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5: Morena, it's your whānau. Sean Hill here filling in for Beaks today. Still not well this week. The show all thanks to Novus Glass. Coming up this morning though, I've got a little Club Classic countdown time machine taking us back to the Club Classics countdown last week. Going to jump into three songs at a random point in the countdown. Relive that experience a little bit. Before that though, one of my favourite new tracks at the moment, Peking Duck. They've got this new album on the way. They're throwing caution to the wind. They're releasing whatever they want to. This song Forever really hurts. Coming up in five, music from Bauer right now.

0: K-Motion's Expectations, George FM, the Mahi Mix with Sean Hill today, all thanks to Novus Glass. Still tunes from the Chemical Brothers, Sub Focus, on the way this morning, but right now, new music from these boys. Peking Duck, their debut album, Forever, dropping in August, which sounds insane that they've never released an album, but the boys talked about it and how much they're enjoying this project.
1: We've been working on singles for such a long time and always kind of thinking, oh, is this one going to, you know, be a banger? Is this one going to hit? And I guess when we came up with the idea to work on an album, it kind of didn't matter about each individual song hitting or being a banger, and we just felt like kids in the studio again, just having fun.
2: But, yeah, you know, cool. It's a body of work that I can wholeheartedly say I love with all my entire being, and I'm sure Ruben, you know, you feel
3: that
2: the same.
3: Huge.
1: I can't believe we did it.
0: And to that point, I quite enjoy it. They're not chasing this pop radio thing. They've got songs on it that are full club anthems like this one. And then stuff that's a little more chill and melodic like this one, Peking Duck. It's Forever on George.

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But I keep on dancing, keep on dancing. 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Nice one. Look.

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0: New music, Georgie Femme, Young Franco. It's called Pull Up. Just dropped last Friday. It's the Mahi Mix with Sean Hill here. All thanks to Novus Glass. We're doing this.
1: Rewind. Step into the Georgie Femme countdown time machine. Flashing back to a random spot in a George countdown from the past.
0: We're going to relive the Club Classics countdown. It ran last week. Finished up on Friday in spectacular fashion with Sin and Brooke bringing us our number one from London. If you want to relive the whole countdown, you can do so on our app Rover. 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
0: This one dropped in 1999 in the UK garage movement, vaulting the genre and subsequently this man, Craig David, into the pop scene. It's Rewind in the George FM countdown time machine. 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

0: Craig David, Artful Dodger, Rewind. 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
0: Jumping into a random three songs from last week's Countdown. Today we're jumping in at the low 200s. 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The thing I love about the countdown, though, is you had Club Classics could be any song really that's more than 10 years old. So you had that one from 1999, and then this track, which went number one in the UK charts back in 2015 from David Zowie, It's House Every Weekend. 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

I just made it.

0: It was released in 2015. 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
0: Which means at number 214, we've got a song that came out in 2002. It peaked at number 17 on the UK charts from drum and bass artist DJ Markey. This is LK, taking us back to last week's Georgia FM Club Classics Countdown.

0: Countdown. LK, DJ Marky, just wrapping up a little Countdown Time Machine there, taking us through three songs in last week's Countdown. At number 216, we had this one from Artful Dodger, teaming up with Young Craig David. What a tune. What a tune. Then we had David Zowie, House Every Weekend at number 215, and then that one at number 214, DJ Marky, LK. Hey, don't go anywhere. Coming up, you could hear at any point in the day the George FM Lakes ticket timer go off. And when it does, just call 0800 FM George. If you're the first one through, you'll be winning a double pass to that incredibly stacked lineup featuring Armand Van Helden, Opperdun, X Club, Break, Rover, Lens, Dean Turnley, Lady Six, Sin and Brock, plus two major headliners still to be announced. Just listen out for that. Hasn't happened today. Could happen anytime. All the deets at georgefm.rover.nz. Coming up this morning, music from Rudimental, Saatchi and Chris Lake right after this on George.
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0: 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Two huge records dropping tomorrow.
1: 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Music news on George.
0: Got this one from Clooney and Prosper. They've been playing it in their sets for a while now. It's finally got a release date. Tomorrow it drops. Good Girl.
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0: New Kiwi music right now, La Felix. It's Dance With Me on George.

gal I get loose on me cruiser. Said they won't get me like Bruiser. Double shot a Henny Grey Gooster. Blacked out whenever we group up. Paint the city red like a rooster. I'm on another level when I shroomer. Business class to Bermuda. Big dog never been a barracuda. 5, 10, 15, 20, 25, 30. You know it's never too much. Yeah, we got the energy reduced up. Yeah, we got the energy reduced up. 5, 10, 15, 20, 25, 30. You know it's never too much. Yeah, we got the energy reduced up. Maximum booster. 5, 10, 15, 20, 25, 30. You know it's never too much. Yeah, we got the energy reduced up. Yeah, we got the energy reduced up. 5, 10, 15, 20, 25, 30. You know it's never too much. Yeah, we got the energy reduced up.

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Right now, got new music from JME. What up? Man don't care about all that. One of the artists who's playing a stacked Northern Bass lineup this year, alongside Culture Shock, Lee Matthews, Songa, The Upbeats, Andy C, and Tom Piper, and so many more. And if you call through George FM at 8 a.m. every day, you can play Name It for Northern with George Brecky and try and win a double pass to this. All the details, georgefm.rover.nz. Northern Bass going down for its 15th anniversary edition, December 30th and 31st in Mangawhai. You'll be seeing this guy live, JME, teaming up with Luke Dean on his latest. It's Check 1, Check 2.

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0: God, what a tune. Digs. Pavigula, George FM, the Mahi Mix with Sean Hill, all thanks to Novus Glass. You've probably seen a lot about Tomorrowland. It went down over the weekend. Martin Garrix played there, of course. As did Alesso, and there's a very funny video going viral of Alesso meant to be going back to back with Martin Garrix. He can't find his USB, he's panicking, he can't find it anywhere. Martin Garrix flips, takes his phone off him, flips it around to film him, and in doing that, Alesso finds his USB stuck to the back of his cell phone.
1: He lost his USB and just found it.
0: That is the DJ equivalent of asking everyone if they've seen your sunglasses, but they're hanging off the back of your head. A little bit embarrassing, but we've all been there. Coming up next, speaking of, I've found my USBs. Left them at Deep Hard and Funky over the weekend after DJing. I've relocated them, and I'm jumping live in the Midday Mix right after this on George. Don't go anywhere.
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